86 has Gympie, Noosa and the Kalula Coast's favourite playlist. 80s hits you love. My angel is a centipole. Angel is a centipole. The 90s and 2000s. And 60s and 70s tracks that stand the test of time. I see a red door as I want it painted black. Better music and more of it. 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
1: Oh, look out, they've set me loose. I'm on my own. What on earth is going to happen, let me tell you. Hey, I can tell you, though, tomorrow morning, Bilko and Jade return just after 8 with a secret sound. All thanks to Nashville Property. This is the secret sound. What do you think it is? You've got some time to have a think about that. Look, they still won't tell me what it is. Otherwise, you know what would happen. I'd just give you too many hints and then someone will get it right and we give away $1,000. Keen for that. Secret sound back tomorrow just after 8. God only knows what I'd be without. We're going to go to the mid-60s. The Beach Boys. God only knows. We'll play it after Goanna. 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

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Very, very deep. Time to blow the dust off another Zinc 96 deep cut.

0: Zing 96, better music and more of it. The janitor in. Happy Sunday. Halfway through the school holidays, liking that. Plenty of events coming up around Gympie and the Kalula Coast. You know what? With a day like this, just head to the beach. Head to Rainbow. Grab yourself a sausage roll. Yep. And just do that, I reckon. Hey, remember when John Farnham, well, not John Farnham himself, but there was that tribute concert in Melbourne? I didn't get there, but I saw it all over socials. Unbelievable. Surely they need to televise this. Age of Reason, on the way, Zing 96.
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9: Hi there, Alana McIntyre here with the latest. After drinking from the cup and celebrating through the night, Lions players are meeting fans at Brunswick Street Oval. About 2,000 fans showing up to see the winners in Melbourne who defeated Fremantle at the G. Young gun Levi Ashcroft isn't there, with Ryan Lester revealing he got a bit busy last night celebrating.
10: Yeah, the rumours are true. He hadn't arrived as of 20 minutes ago, but I haven't checked lately. The young fella might have got a bit excited, so...
9: Speaking to Nine there, Pope Leo is in Lourdes today where he's meeting victims of sexual abuse. The Pope has praised young people in France for the enthusiasm, energy and commitment they're bringing to the Catholic Church during a massive open-air mass in Paris. About 700,000 people gathered. Donald Trump has rejected a deal with Tehran to reopen the Strait of Hormuz. The US president says it's because Iran is losing.
11: But we're winning tremendously. We have total control of the Hormuz Strait. Massive amounts of oil are coming out of the Hormuz Strait.
9: The federal government's educational bird flu campaign is launching today. Bird Flu Know What to Do is part of the federal government's $250 million response to the deadly H5 strain. The plan is to educate Australians on the signs of bird flu and show them how to protect their pets and birds. American research shows almost 3 in 10 of Gen Z have not had sex in the past 3 months, and experts believe a hike is coming when the Reserve Bank meets this week.
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9: Ivan Cleary insists Nathan is ready to go for that preliminary final against the Knights today. The winner of today's game at a core will go into the grand final next week against the Roosters. Meantime, the Chooks are into the grand final in the AFLW as well. Isabel Kelly says it's very special to make it right to the end.
13: But I think something that I've loved about our team this year is we've gone game to game, and we didn't even speak about the grand final this week. There was no chat about it. We didn't even know, you know, what was going to be happening if we won the game.
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14: Beautiful weekend, 28 and mostly sunny for today. Tomorrow, showers, top of 26 degrees. Could be a thunderstorm in the afternoon. Tuesday, 23 with showers. From Wednesday on, partly cloudy days, tops of 26 into the long weekend, reaching 29 degrees.
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0: of music and more of it. Z96, morning. The janitor in. Look out, I'm running loose. They've let me in the studio. Can I tell you a little fun fact about Cyndi Lauper time after time? Because I want to play for you in about two songs. Her mother, brother, and then boyfriend and manager at the time, David Wolf, all appeared in the music video for this. Special, right? Before I will catch you, I'll be waiting. Time after time. From 84, Cyndi, two hits away here at Z96. I'll wake up to
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1: 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Those were our young years. The 90s and 2000s. '60s and '70s tracks that stand the test of time. Here's to you, Mrs. Robinson. Shake your booty. 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

0: Z96, better music and more. Robert, Bill Cohen, Jade back tomorrow morning. The Secret Sound just after 8. The NRL Grand Final next weekend. Looking forward to that. Who is going to take it out? We'll get into the theme coming up for you. You're sampling the best. From 89, Tina Turner coming up. And the Supertramp from the 70s next here at Zinc.
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2: Solar conditions heading out into Tawantin due to the bridge works there for Hilton Terrace and Memorial Avenue. Is quite heavy bike ways. There's also delays heading up into Noosa, Noosa Drive, Noosa Parade and Hastings Street. Sunshine Motorway is very slow as well, heading eastbound from Kawana Way through towards Karawatha Drive. Bruce Highway southbound is building up down into Meriden Plains through to Glasshouse Mountains. 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It's Adzi with the latest traffic up to date on Zinc 96.
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9: Hi there, Alana McIntyre here with the latest. Lions players are out and about in Melbourne speaking to proud fans at Brunswick Street Oval today after winning a third AFL Grand Final in a row. The players partied through the night drinking from the cup and coach Chris Fagan was seen dancing on shoulders to run DMC at a bar in Melbourne. After beating Fremantle yesterday with 4 goals in 4 minutes, Dane Zorko was told Seven they used Wharfie time to their advantage.
10: It was something we wanted to try and use against them, whether or not it would work or not. That was our mindset, and it flicked over for us, which was great.
9: The Pope has stopped along the Champs-Élysées to bless babies and young people in Paris. About 700,000 people attended his open-air mass there. Pope Leo is in Lourdes now, where he's expected to hold private talks with 7 victims of sexual abuse. The new educational campaign Bird Flu Know What To Do launches today. It's part of the federal government's $250 million response to the deadly H5 strain. Australians are also being advised on how to protect their pets. If you've noticed large moths around and thought that's a bit strange, you aren't alone. Bogong moths have been swarming properties across New South Wales. And rapper Nicki Minaj has slammed the Democrats, the artist telling Fox News the American Party is getting too involved in the entertainment industry.
11: I think the Democrats have gotten way too caught up in pop culture, for lack of a better term. I think that they've allowed their relationships with artists cause them to act like children.
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9: Today, the Panthers will fight the Knights at a core for a spot in next week's grand final against the Chooks. Joey Johns has told Nine the Newcastle side is going in confident.
12: These games aren't played on paper or reputation, and I'm sure the Knights boys respect them, but I don't think they fear them at the moment.
9: And the Roosters women have booked their third spot in a grand final in a row, the Chooks beating the Raiders last night in the NRLW 20-10.
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13: Overnight of 12 degrees with some showers tomorrow. Could be a chance of a thunderstorm in the afternoon as well. Tuesday, 23 and showers. Partly cloudy day Wednesday, top of 25. By Friday into the long weekend of next week, 29 degrees, partly cloudy.
1: 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No, I wish that I had just seen the girl. The 90s and 2000s. And 60s and 70s tracks that stand the test of time. 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

0: The good dolls of the late 90s, Zinc 96, better music and more of it. Got a question for you. How would you feel if you wanted to cancel a babysitter booking and then got hit with a cancellation fee? Well, this US mother who cancelled her babysitter 6 hours before the booking was hit with a $120 invoice, sparking a massive debate about a cancellation fee. I get it because it's work for that said person who might be self-employed, missing out on opportunities. However, I will say this. I think $120 is a little steep. Thoughts? Read the story about that. Zinc96.com.au. I've got better music and more of it on the way. Aretha Franklin, two hits away. And the boys of Ice House. Great Southern Land. Next, here at Zinc96.
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0: better music and more of it. Zing 96, the janitor in this afternoon. Bill Cohen and Jay tomorrow morning. They are back to wake up from 5:30 at Secret Sound just after 8. This is the sound. I wish they would tell me what it is, because you know what would happen? I would just tell you. Like, you know, because I want to give away $1,000, right? Especially right now, with fuel being the price it is. $1,000 will probably get you, you know, let's be honest, 7 litres of fuel, right? Hey, Kim Bazell, next here at Zing.
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2: Afternoon, 10 to 12 knot easterlies across the coast beaches. We got an east northeasterly swell at 9 second intervals around that 1.2 metre mark. And we got a low tide about 2:15. Check the outside points at Noosa. Also down around Coolum and the Bays. Alex through to Maroochydore, Point Cartwright. 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
3: Some ongoing roadworks still slowing things down at the moment through Tewantin. It is affecting mostly Memorial Ave and Hilton Terrace there, with your westbound lane currently closed at the bridge there. It is causing delays at the moment. Most of your other majors around Noosa is looking not too bad. That's including the run Bruce Highway to and from Brisbane. A clear run at the moment on David Lowway and no big delays Wyber Road around the farmers markets. 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It's Paul. And that's all the latest traffic now up to date on Zinc 96.
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8: I'm John Fabris. Iran and the US are in a standoff as President Trump declines a highly conditional offer to reopen the Strait of Hormuz. US Ambassador to the UN Mike Waltz telling Fox the president stands firm.
9: A terrorist organization in the IRGC has control of a government with an eye on getting a nuclear weapon, and President Trump is not going to allow that to happen.
8: Our federal agriculture ministers launched an educational H5 bird flu campaign today with a view to protecting pets, poultry and people.
10: Bird flu, know what to do campaign will run across television, radio, social media. It will be an electronic campaign that will run for 6 weeks.
8: And we're in the home stretch of Fat Bear Week in Alaska's Katmai National Park, where the public votes for the largest specimen. Ranger Troy Hunt admits some take it very seriously.
11: There are a lot of people out there who are lobbying for their favorite bears. If you go onto the social media, there's a lot of Facebook accounts and Twitter accounts.
8: On 7 there.
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12: Brisbane Lions are continuing the celebration, showing off their shiny new silverware to a legion of fans at Brunswick Street Oval, while Chris Fagan is letting the dust settle before the Triple Premiership coach decides whether he'll go around next season.
13: I don't know at the moment. I sort of want to take a few days to think. Probably the last couple of years after we've won each Premiership, I've thought, is it time to go now? Is it a good time to go out as a coach when you're on top?
12: They're on nine. Switching codes, the Panthers and Knights to lock horns for a spot in the NRL Grand Final at Accor Stadium. Halfback Nathan Cleary will start for Penrith despite concerns over a foot injury. And a tight finish between Mercedes and Red Bull in F1's Azerbaijan Grand Prix.
14: He's got the power down the straight. George Russell, for the first time in his career, leads from start to finish. George Russell wins the Azerbaijan Grand Prix 0.1 seconds from Max Verstappen.
12: Closing stages there on Sky Sports. Oscar Piastri locking up his McLaren to miss out on a podium spot. The Aussie finishing 14th. That's sport. I'm Harrison Preeb.
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15: Overnight of 12 degrees with some showers tomorrow. Could be a chance of a thunderstorm in the afternoon as well. Tuesday, 23 and showers. Partly cloudy day Wednesday, top of 25. By Friday, into the long weekend of next week, 29 degrees, partly cloudy.
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0: better music and more of a Z96. Alanis Morissette still touring, getting around, I think, the UK at the moment. She'd be one I would absolutely love to go and see. No plans for Alanis in Australia at the moment. The Eagles, May 3rd, 1977. They dropped this, their third single from their massive album, Hotel California, Life in the Fast Lane. Can you believe it only peaked at number 11 on the US Billboard Hot 100? Surely a top 10 hit. Anyway, it wasn't. But I'll play next here at Zinc.
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0: music and more of it. Zing 96, The Janitor in this afternoon. The boys of Brisbane, Savage Garden, one band that I absolutely wish would get back together. I know it's not going to happen because they've had an argument and fallen out, but I wish they would. Anyway, Savage Garden, three hits away. And BTO next here at Zing.
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2: Just a few minor delays at the moment around Eney Creek Road and also Heathland Drive. Nothing too major there, though, at the moment. Things are still moving pretty well on David Lowway and also the Bruce Highway. Mostly just still looking slow at the moment. If you run on Hilton Terrace and Memorial Ave, just due to those ongoing roadworks coming through to Wantoon. 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It's Paul, and that's all the latest traffic now up today on Zinc 96.
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7: 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America's president's refusal of Iran's conditions-laden offer to reopen the Strait of Hormuz sees status quo in the conflict. Meantime, Major General Randy Manner tells CNN President Trump's threat to annihilate Iran isn't feasible.
9: The United States is the weakest we have been since at least 9/11. We have a tremendous diminishing of our offensive and defensive capabilities in terms of missiles.
7: And all of Thailand's capital, Bangkok, has been declared a disaster zone from flooding. This local telling DW News it feels unprecedented.
10: I feel like in all the years I've lived here, I've never seen anything like this. Rain's falling continuously for days.
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11: Nathan Cleary will push through a foot injury in Penrith and a role prelim against Newcastle. Panthers coach Ivan Cleary admitting his star halfback won't be 100%.
12: He's obviously carrying an injury. There wouldn't be many players out there at the moment for any team that aren't. So it's just that time of year, but we're super confident that all our players are ready to play.
11: The Titans are facing NRLW reigning premiers the Broncos for a spot in the decider. The Roosters advancing last night with a 20-10 win over the Raiders. Brisbane celebrating a famous AFL Premiership three-peat following a stunning grand final comeback. The Lions booting the last four goals to overturn a 17-point deficit and upset Fremantle 96-89 at the MCG. Defender Ryan Lester has told Nine this flag feels extra special.
13: You even look back to last week, our prelim, like the way that went, and obviously at the moment it's all pretty raw and it's all sort of hard to fathom a little bit, but once we look back on it, yeah,
14: I'd say this year's as magical as any of the years.
11: And the Wallaroos notching a 30-10 win over Scotland in their women's rugby test. That's Sport. I'm Harrison Preeve.
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15: Overnight at 12 degrees with some showers tomorrow. Could be a chance of a thunderstorm in the afternoon as well. Tuesday, 23 and showers. Partly cloudy day Wednesday, top of 25. By Friday, into the long weekend of next week, 29 degrees, partly cloudy.
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0: 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The Janitor in this afternoon. 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
1: 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Those were our young years. The 90s and 2000s. Baby, I got you on my mind. And 60s and 70s tracks that stand the test of time. 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

0: The Janet Arena, Zinc 96, better music and more of it. Tomorrow morning, Bill Coe and Jade return. I reckon she's going to be having a weekend of more homesteading. I don't know why. You know that I've given Jade a hard time about her homesteading, but I just seem to be getting into it myself lately. I know, scary, right? We're going to get more details. I reckon what Jade's been up to this weekend, and of course, Bill Coe, what's he done? Well, we'll find out tomorrow. 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
2: Roadworks at the moment on Memorial Ave in Tewantin causing delays. It is causing a bit of a slow run getting onto Hilton Terrace as well. Now, with your westbound lane, they're currently closed. Most of your Noosa Road still looking pretty good at the moment. Pretty quiet run on Gympie Terrace along the waterfront there at Noosaville. And no dramas at all this afternoon around Noosa Drive and Noosa Parade. 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It's Paul and that's all the latest traffic. 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
8: I'm John Fabris, H5 Bird Flu Information. Commercials start today to help us navigate encounters in the wild. Agriculture Minister Julie Collins explaining the Commonwealth's committing millions to the fight.
9: We've been working very closely with states and territories to vaccinate almost 10,000 native birds across the country against the H5 bird flu.
8: Iran's conditions to stop hostilities in the Strait of Hormuz are considered too much for any new US deal. Ambassador to the UN Mike Waltz telling Fox Iran immediately violated their peace memorandum of understanding.
10: It's notable that 146 countries, a UN record, condemned Iran for its attacks on civilian shipping.
8: And 300 mils of rain in 48 hours has left Thai capital Bangkok an official flood disaster zone. This man telling DW News communication was poor.
11: The warning this time was quite limited. The only real alert came in the morning through a phone notification. Before that, I didn't know enough to consider relocating.
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12: Newcastle is gearing up for its blockbuster battle with Penrith for a spot in the NRL Grand Final. Knights legend Mark Hughes won premierships in 97 and 01, telling Nine he's seen a steely determination in the squad since round one.
13: I was lucky enough to go to Las Vegas and be around the team for 10 days, and I was just taken back at the coaching group. I really think that week in Vegas set their season up. The team was so connected, they were so happy, and they just haven't looked back.
12: Brisbane Broncos have punched their ticket to the NRLW, decided, doubting the time. Titans 20-8. And Will Ashcroft reveals a stub from this year's All-Australian squad fueled his ferocious fourth quarter in Brisbane's 7-point comeback win over Fremantle. The star midfielder racking up 12 disposals, 4 clearances and 3 centre clearances to propel the Lions to a premiership three-peat.
14: Yeah, it was probably something that was sitting in the back of my mind a little bit. Pissed off I didn't make that team a little bit. So, yeah, I'll just use that as a little bit of fuel. But, yeah, you don't need too much. When you're going for a three-peat, everything comes with that. You don't need too much extra motivation.
12: On Fox Sports, and that's sport, I'm Harrison Preeb.
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15: Overnight of 12 degrees with some showers tomorrow. Could be a chance of a thunderstorm in the afternoon as well. Tuesday, 23 and showers. Partly cloudy day Wednesday, top of 25. By Friday, into the long weekend of next week, 29 degrees, partly cloudy.
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1: 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My angel is a set of homes. Angel is a set of homes. The 90s and 2000s. And 60s and 70s tracks that stand the test of time. I see a red door and I want it painted black. Come on, come on. 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

0: Zinc 96, better music and more Robert the Janitor in this afternoon. Yesterday afternoon with the AFL, how good was Kylie? Unbelievable and incredible Australian artist, of course, taking Australia all over the world. From the 90s, step back in time. We'll play in three hits here at Zinc.
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2: That ongoing roadwork still causing some delays at the moment. Coming through to Wanton there, it is slow on Memorial Ave, and also delays getting onto Hilton Terrace right now. Otherwise, though, most of your Noosa roads are looking pretty good. Your majors are running clear, including the Bruce Highway to and from Brisbane. David Lowway looking good also each direction, and mostly quiet also Gympie Terrace, Noosa Drive and Noosa Parade. 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It's Paul. And that is all the latest traffic now up to date on Zinc 96.
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8: I'm John Fabris. America's president standing his ground on refusing Iran's demands in an exchange for their allowing clear passage through the Strait of Hormuz and ease the global fuel dilemma. Donald Trump effectively claims Iran's going broke.
9: They're dying because they have no money coming in, because they get their money from the Hormuz Strait, so they outsmarted themselves.
8: Our federal agriculture ministers updated Australia's H5 bird flu stats, where there have been 51,000 calls to the emergency animal disease hotline. Julie Collins also kicking off a media information campaign.
10: Encourages Australians to take simple steps to know what to do if they encounter a suspected bird flu event.
8: And it's Alaska's Fat Bear Week, where the public votes in the chunkiest winner during the gorging of salmon season. Ranger Troy Hunt telling Seven Aussies are hooked on the televised stream.
11: My joke the other day to my team was, well, since everything in Australia already wants to kill you, you guys are looking for something else deadly to pay attention to.
1: Sport. 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
0: Penrith has made a late change as it kicks off its NRL prelim against Newcastle at Accor Stadium. Nathan Cleary has been shifted to the bench with the halfback battling a foot injury. But Panthers co-captain Isaiah Yeo insists it's all systems go.
12: Just a little bit of a test there for Nate just to make sure he's right, which he obviously is because he's playing today. Him starting from the bench just because that's how I've trained for the last 2 weeks. Obviously he hasn't been able to be out there on the paddock, and it's just a wonderful opportunity for Jack Cogger and Jack Cole there to sort of show what they've done for the last couple of weeks. Not just then, but what they've done throughout the whole season.
0: On Nine, the Lions have celebrated with fans at Brunswick Street Oval today after completing an AFL Premiership three-peat. The squad partying through the night in Melbourne following its stunning fourth quarter blitz to beat Frio. And Oscar Piastri's late lock-up has cost him a shot at the podium in F1's Azerbaijan Grand Prix, the Aussie crossing the line in 14th.
13: Just disappointed, obviously. I think the first stint and the first half of the race was very encouraging. And then, yeah, obviously from there on, it kind of unravelled.
0: That's Sport. I'm Harrison Preeve.
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15: Overnight of 12 degrees with some showers tomorrow. Could be a chance of a thunderstorm in the afternoon as well. Tuesday, 23 and showers. Partly cloudy day Wednesday, top of 25. By Friday, into the long weekend of next week, 29 degrees, partly cloudy.
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Gilco and Jade for breakfast. Jonesy and Amanda for the drive home. And the feel-good workday for better music and more of it right across the day. 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
1: The Bruce Highway still looking pretty good at the moment. A nice run there in each direction to and from Brisbane, and mostly quiet also on David Lowway. We have had a nice run there for most of the afternoon. Still a few minor delays around though. Memorial Ave and Hilton Terrace through to Wanton with that ongoing roadworks there. Rest of your majors, they're looking clear, including the run around Noosa Drive and Noosa Parade. Police are making Queensland safer. They have an important job to do, so there's no excuse for abuse. Authorised by the Queensland Government, Brisbane. It's Paul, and that is all the latest traffic. Now up to date, right here on Zinc 96.
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8: I'm John Fabris. Donald Trump's holding the line against Iran's demands in return for unhindered oil transport through the Strait of Hormuz. The US president reckons Iran's collapsing financially through lost revenue from the waterway.
9: They said, let's close it and cause a problem for the world. And then I came along and we put up the greatest blockade ever in military history.
8: Our federal agriculture minister, Julie Collins, has launched a six-week educational H5 bird flu campaign today, with a view to protecting pets, poultry and people.
10: Bird flu, know what to do campaign will run across television, radio, social media. It will be an electronic campaign that will run for 6 weeks.
8: And all of Thailand's capital, Bangkok's been declared a disaster zone from flooding as authorities attempt to siphon the water out to sea. This local telling DW News, it feels unprecedented.
11: It's different. I feel like in all the years I've lived here, I've never seen anything like this. Rain's falling continuously for days.
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12: The Knights have posted a long-range opening try against Penrith in their NRL prelim out of Core Stadium.
13: Bash this straight through! He's got support on the side! Can he ice it? He looks for Marju! He goes back inboard! And Manu lets it on! But it comes for Knights! Dream start!
12: Action on Nine. The Panthers have hit back to make it six apiece as we approach halftime. The Broncos have toppled the Titans 20-8 to advance to the NRLW Grand Final. The Lions continuing the celebrations, showing off their shiny new silverware to a legion of fans in Melbourne and Brisbane. Coach Chris Fagan has told Nine he'll let the dust settle before deciding whether he'll go around next season.
14: I don't know at the moment. I'm sort of want to take a few days to think. Probably the last couple of years after we've won each premiership, I've thought, is it time to go now? now? Is it a good time to go out as a coach when you're on top?
12: The Wallabies host the Springboks in this evening's rugby test in Perth, and the Internationals take a 3-point lead over the USA heading into the final day of the President's Cup. That's sport. I'm Harrison Preeve.
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15: Overnight of 12 degrees with some showers tomorrow. Could be a chance of a thunderstorm in the afternoon as well. Tuesday, 23 and showers. Partly cloudy day Wednesday, top of 25. By Friday into the long weekend of next week, 29 degrees, partly cloudy.
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8: I am Sally Pearson. The Broncos are heading back to the NRLW Grand Final, setting up another premiership showdown with the Roosters. Brisbane clinching a 20-8 victory over the Titans. Fullback Tamika Upton has told Nine she's fired up for next week's decider.
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8: In the AFLW, Frio has powered past Adelaide 60-35. The Pies chalked a 9-point win over the Giants, and the Wallaroos sealed a 30-10 win over Scotland in their women's rugby test.
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1: Most of your Noosa roads are not looking too bad at the moment as we start to wrap up your Sunday. If you are still out and about, just a few minor delays still on Hilton Terrace there and Memorial Ave into Wanton. That's due to that ongoing roadworks. Nothing too major though at the moment. Most of your majors out there still looking pretty good, including the Bruce Highway, David Lowway and Gympie Terrace along the waterfront there. Noosaville is looking clear. This weekend, Autobarn has a massive 30% off Penrite, Thinkware, Dashcams, Uniden, UHF, Maguire's Car Care, plus unmissable deals in store and online. It ends Sunday at Autobarn. It's Paul with all the latest traffic on Zinc 96.
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6: I'm John Fabris. America's president's refusal of Iran's conditions-laden offer to reopen the Strait of Hormuz sees no change in the conflict. Meantime, retired Major General Randy Manner tells CNN President Trump's threat to annihilate Iran isn't feasible.
7: The United States is the weakest we have been since at least 9/11. We have a tremendous diminishing offensive and defensive capabilities in terms of missiles.
6: A six-week information campaign on H5 bird flu started today. Federal Agriculture Minister Julie Collins.
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6: 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And rains left the Thai capital Bangkok an official flood disaster zone. This man telling DW News communication was poor.
9: The warning this time was quite limited. The only real alert came in the morning through a phone notification. Before that, I didn't know enough to consider relocating.
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10: Drama in the NRL prelim final between Penrith and Newcastle. Nathan Cleary suffering a compound fracture of the ankle in a hip drop tackle. Knights hooker Phoenix Crossland sent off before halftime. Jack Cogger taking over at halfback with the Panthers trailing 16-14 late in the second half.
11: Yeah, it's never good to see one of your good mates get injured like that, especially such an influential player in our team. But yeah, I've got a job to do now for the team and we're going to win this game.
10: They're on nine. The Broncos through to the NRLW Grand Final, downing the Titans to book a rematch with the Roosters. Brisbane's brought the AFL Premiership Cup home for a third straight year. The Lions arriving at the airport to a rockstar reception. Midfielder Josh Dunkley's told Fox Sports the magnitude of their win over the Dockers is still sinking in.
12: To win three in a row is incredible. I'm sure we reflect on it and remember these times. It's just an incredible part of history.
10: AFLW, the Swans have sealed a 37-23 victory over the Lions, and the Wallabies in action against the Springboks tonight in Perth. That's Sport. I'm Harrison Freed.
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13: Overnight of 12 degrees with some showers tomorrow. Could be a chance of a thunderstorm in the afternoon as well. Tuesday, 23 and showers. Partly cloudy day Wednesday, top of 25. By Friday, into the long weekend of next week, 29 degrees, partly cloudy.
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0: We all agree birthdays are the best day ever, so why not let the world know? 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
1: G'day, Kimmy's dad. You know, it's bad enough going through a crime. What's just as bad is what happens next. 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

0: The following is a real Royal Caribbean review from Cruise Critic, taken to the next level. 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
0: 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And 60s and 70s tracks that stand the test of time.
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1: It's September 28th. In 1949, the first movie starring Dean Martin and Jerry Lewis was released. It was My Friend Irma.
2: What are you doing back there? Sleeping?
3: Sleeping? Are you kidding? I'm standing back here like a horse working like a dog.
1: To 1976, when the album Songs in the Key of Life was released, widely regarded as Stevie Wonder's best. Australian Formula One great Alan Jones became world champion on this day in 1980.
4: I must say the Ligiers were going very quick and I don't know what happened to them. It's my lucky day.
1: A great day for another Australian champion. Debbie Flintoff-King won gold in the 400 hurdles at the Seoul Games in a photo finish.
5: We think that Debbie Flintoff, and she has. She's waited to the last stride to win the gold medal.
1: And in 2021, the most recent James Bond film, No Time to Die, the last starring Daniel Craig, was released after an 18-month delay due to COVID.
6: If we don't do this, there will be nothing left to say.
1: To the birthday, special one for actor Geoffrey Jones, starred in Amadeus, Beetlejuice, and remember, he was the headmaster in Ferris Bueller's Day Off. He's 80.
7: It's all right, Grace. It's Ferris Bueller, little twerp.
1: Chart topper Jennifer Rush is 66, spent 3 weeks at number one in Australia with this. AFL great Gary Ayres is also 66. The former Hawks captain also coached Geelong and Adelaide.
8: You love something and you want to do it as long as you possibly can.
1: Aussie actress Naomi Watts celebrates her 58th birthday.
9: If you're trying to blackmail me, it's not going to work.
1: The Flying Finn Formula One champion Mika Häkkinen also turns 58 today.
10: Mika Häkkinen takes the chequered flag.
1: Rugby league legend Shane Webke is 52, the former Bronco Queensland and Australian front rower.
11: Wayne Bennett came up to Toowoomba to watch another bloke play footy and he saw something in me that I never saw in myself.
1: There's a couple of former Test cricketers on the list, opening batsman Matthew Elliott and fast bowler Stuart Clarke. He's 51.
12: This has been marvellous stuff from Stuart Clarke.
1: And former child star Hilary Duff turns 39.
13: Does she not have anything better to do than make my life miserable?
1: Finally, Max Walker, former Test cricketer and AFL footballer, brilliant commentator, died on this day in 2016, aged 68.
14: I thought his articulation was sensational. For all those lip readers out there, they would have had a ball looking at him.
1: Remembering Max Walker on September 28.
0: 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Zinc 96, time saver traffic.
15: 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G'day, as we kick off your Monday, a bit of traffic down through North Lakes on the Bruce already. That's about 5 minutes on top of your trip. There's a breakdown eastbound through Meriden Plains on Caloundra Road. No delays there. And quite busy Emu Mountain Road between Doonan and Wyber Downs. So clear run up to Gympie. This week at IGA, Smith's Crinkle Cut 150 to 170 grams or Double Crunch Chips 150 grams, half price, just 250. Stock up for game day and September 29 at participating stores. It's Travis, another check in 30 on Zinc 96.
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7: Good morning, Bruce Atkinson here, broadcasting from Cubby Cubby Country. A man has been seriously injured in a truck crash on the Bruce Highway. The semi-trailer he was driving ran into the back of another truck in the southbound lanes of the highway at Benyer on Saturday afternoon. He was airlifted in a serious condition by the Lifelight Rescue Chopper to a Brisbane hospital. As we get stuck into spring pruning, Energex and Ergon are warning people to stay clear of overhead power lines when trimming trees. Safety manager Grace White says crews have recently responded to a number of incidents. She says it's a high-risk time of year for vegetation management incidents.
8: You don't need to be touching a power line to be at serious risk of injury or death. It could be coming into contact with the tree branch itself or the ladder. We've had 33 accidental contact incidents in the last year, and that's up from previous years.
7: Regional Queensland kids are at greater risk of drowning, with ex-Olympic swimming coach Laurie Lawrence warning some families are missing out on lessons because they simply aren't available. The warning comes as the latest national drowning report shows drowning rates are significantly higher outside major cities.
9: Drowning rates are twice as high among people living in the most disadvantaged area and almost three times higher in regional areas compared to the major cities where the facilities are there and available.
7: Six people died at Sunshine Coast beaches last summer. The Sunshine Coast Falcons' stellar season has come to an end, losing to Redcliffe in the Queensland Cup Grand Final. The Falcons led 18-10 at half-time, and Redcliffe didn't take the lead until the last 15 minutes, winning 28-18. Falcons captain Sam Burns says it was a missed opportunity.
10: Super disappointed, but you know, at the same time, there's so much to celebrate. It's you know, we're the best team all year, no doubt, and we didn't get it right today. And I feel like if we played them maybe 10 times, we maybe win a few more than they do. But you know, they were better than us on the day, and that's all that matters. So yeah, really, really proud of all the boys and our coaching staff, and you know, really humbling that to see all the supporters come out today.
7: In national news, at least 27 people have been killed in two mass shootings in South Africa. Police have launched a manhunt following the separate shootings at Cape Town and Johannesburg. Dozens more have been injured. And five men have been arrested, suspected of planning a terror attack on an Air Force base used by the US in England. Around 85 homes had to be evacuated in the Cotswolds as counter-terror police set up a 400-metre cordon. No charges have been laid.
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12: A huge weekend in sport has concluded with a 12-man Newcastle pulling off a courageous 22-14 victory over Penrith to reach the NRL Grand Final. Phoenix Crossland was sent off before halftime for a hip drop tackle that left Nathan Cleary with a compound fracture of the ankle. Knights coach Justin Holbrook says it took something special to rally from an 8-point deficit after the break.
13: We all know, you know, we went down to 12, but then all of a sudden 30-odd thousand make you feel like you had 14 on there, I guess. So the boys didn't let it affect them, and what a win.
12: While the Lions and Dockers have touched down in their hometowns following Saturday's AFL granny for the ages, Brisbane's Dane Zorko revealing he battled through a torn hamstring to help his side to its premiership three-peat. It didn't stop the defender racking up 28 disposals and 7 tackles.
14: I haven't sprinted for a few weeks, and I actually had to sprint, which I did tell our head of strength and conditioning that I'll let it all go on grand final today, much to my detriment. But yeah, it wasn't too bad. It was just lower grade, right down the bottom, so we were able to strap it up. If it was a bit higher up, we probably would have had a few more issues.
12: They're on Fox Sports.
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17: Welcome to week two of the school holidays. More showers today. They'll probably hit us late this morning. They're talking about a possible thunderstorm this afternoon, the first of the season. So let's wait for that. Top of 26 today, 23 and cloudy tomorrow with a slight shower. Then from Wednesday, partly cloudy, top of 25 Thursday, 1st of October, partly cloudy, 27, a foggy start. Partly cloudy day Friday, top of 29. Beautiful day. Oh, next weekend, just before the kids go back to school. It's going to be beautiful. So it's a long weekend next weekend. So enjoy that weather. It's going to be great. About 30 on Saturday.
18: I cannot wait. I actually just saw a news story this morning, speaking of weather, about a catastrophic El Nino. Did you see that?
17: It's the worst in 1,000 years.
18: Like, and I thought, my word. Sake. I don't know that there's any reason to panic people about something they can't change, right?
17: You know, we've talked about Inigo Jones before. He has a very negative view of just how everyone looks at the weather and stuff. And he goes, can we just get off the El Nino bandwagon? It is normal weather. I don't know why they're beating up to be something different. It's not catastrophic. It's not going to destroy the world, so shut the F up, will you?
18: Well, the headline, Earth Faces Worst Super El Nino in 1,000 Years, goes on to be described as catastrophic.
17: Yeah, it makes a good headline.
18: Yeah.
17: Catastrophic. I mean, they've got a couple of big cyclones over in the States. I mean, there's one been threatening Mexico, Cat 5 or whatever, but, I mean, they're normal around this time of year.
18: I actually saw the list of names for the possible cyclones, you know, in future here in Australia, and Brucey is one of them.
17: Yeah!
18: Sorry, it's just Bruce, but, of course, it would be Cyclone Brucey.
17: For us.
18: Unless it turned nasty, of course. But, yes.
17: Let's nickname him Cyclone between. when is that due to come up on the cyclone roster?
18: I don't know. It's in the. I just read the 8 names, so whenever that. I mean, they normally get named. And
17: Girl guy.
18: Yes, goes quickly.
17: So. Well, we had Alfred, didn't we? So it'd have. Well, maybe it is Brucey the next one.
18: Brucey, Cyclone
17: Brucey. Because Alfred was a bit of a misfire. I wonder if Brucey's got any lead in his pencil.
18: They're the ones that we like, though. We like the misfires. Shush, I'm just going to pass over that
17: one. I know you are, even though it is nice and early. So, thunderstorm today, that'll be fun. Whether it comes through or not depends, but there's a potential warning for that. So we'll keep an eye on that one because, as you know, over summer they get quite heated. And quite worrisome.
18: Well, we just want the rain out of it. Thank you very much.
17: Yeah, well, not much rain. If there's any rain at all in the showers, it's maybe a millimetre or two. So it's, again, nothing to fill the tanks, buddy.
18: Oh.
17: Yeah, no. 15 at the Shady Rest Motel right now. 19 in Pomona for Toolkit Depot. Thank you for sponsoring this lovely little show. Let's launch with one of the bands hitting the Gabba December 5. We chatted to the gorgeous Natalie Imbruglia last week about her coming to celebrate, is it Carreras' 80th?
18: Yes, it is.
17: Well, the Corrs are also on the list, and they better do this bloody song, I tell you. Otherwise, Bilko's going to be very upset. It's all about keeping me happy here, as you know. 5:38, Zinc 96.

0: Samba 5 of the Gabba. The Cause. Is it Savage Garden or just Darren Hayes from Savage Garden playing there as well with Natalie Imbruglia for Carrero's 80th birthday?
1: I think it's just Darren Hayes.
0: Well, I haven't seen Savage Garden on the artist list.
1: Say it properly. How do you normally say it?
0: Savage Garden.
1: There you go.
0: They're actually a French band who came to Australia.
1: You idiot.
0: Well, it's a bit like Tina Arena. She now lives in France these days and sings in all these different languages, and yet she's seen as a great Aussie act. I think Tina's really surpassed Australia. She has just become this international songstress that really has become a whole new level, just like Delta, this real classy, you know.
1: But where did we speak to Natalie Imbruglia the other day? She wasn't in Australia either.
0: Isle of Wight or London. She was in London, I think, yeah. Obviously, staying
1: in a
0: hotel.
1: Why does everybody who's famous in Australia move out of Australia?
0: I think because you have to get some international recognition, and I think the Europe is a bigger market than here. I mean, the States is one tough nut to crack, but if you can make Europe, like Ibiza and all those places, you get a whole new bit of cred to you. Like Delta's now doing Strictly Come Dancing, which is the biggest show in the
1: UK. Did you see James Johnston was invited to be on the stage of the Grand Ole Opry?
0: When?
1: I saw it on Friday. I'll look into it. We
0: Bloody
1: have to know more,
0: hell.
1: But my understanding is that he will be performing at the Grand Ole Opry.
0: Oh, we need to reach out to him and have a chat to him again.
1: How good.
0: Big friend of the show. We were here when James first started, and we keep following his career all the way, as we do young Taylor Moss, who is just going great guns. Got a new album or a song out.
1: Just dropped an album.
0: It's called
1: Live
0: or something.
1: Friday.
0: Live or Live or something.
1: Can't remember. We've got to talk to her as well.
0: Yeah, got to talk about those glasses too, Tay-Tay.
1: They suit her. I love them.
0: Yeah, but she wore them at the muster stage. I'm thinking, are they sunnies? Or are they some sort of, because they had this, they got a weird yellowish tinge to them. So is that something to do with, not astigmatism, but, when you got your light, the light plays with your eyes? Is it something to do with that, or is it just a fashion thing?
1: Well, it could be both, because I know Eric Church just announced for CMC Rocks, first time coming to Australia ever, is famous for wearing his aviator sunglasses. Looks hot as hell in them. But apparently he used to just wear them on stage initially because the lights would dry his eyes out.
0: Oh, is that
1: and
0: what he does?
1: And now it's become
0: right.
1: part of his brand, and he wears them everywhere.
0: You know, sunnies don't cut it, mate. You've got to open your shirt on stage.
1: Hello.
0: Then you'll be hot.
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3: Good morning, lights out west across the coast beaches. High tide just before 9, and there is around that metre or so of east-northeasterly swell at 8 second intervals. Check down between Dickey Beach and Karramundi, Alex through to Maroochydore, Coolum through to Stumers, and the southern corner of Alexandra Bay. 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
0: I love a good countdown, and here's one from the 70s. Remember Dan Hartman? This is before.
1: Eight,
0: ready?
1: Seven, all the way down.
0: Six, okay. Five, four, three, get the pom-poms out. Here we go.

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1: Thinking
0: up.
1: Thinking of moving? 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Time saver traffic.
2: There's the Queensland we love and the one we fear, and it takes an unwavering resilience to call both home. Suncorp Insurance, resilience never rests. G'day, about a 5 minute delay down through North Lakes on the Bruce Highway, that usual morning congestion building. There's a breakdown eastbound Calandra Road through Meriden Plains, not causing any delay. So, a bit of traffic around Dunalla Bridge now, that single lane in operation through Noosaville, and also Emu Mountain Road, a bit busy through your roadworks between Doonan and Wyber Downs. A nice run up to Gympie, looking good on the bypass. Men, Movember wants you to know, prostate checks start with a blood test, no fingers anywhere. 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It's Travis, another check in 30 on Zinc 96.
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10: Good morning, it's Bruce Atkinson here. Parents are being encouraged to get their kids swimming lessons after new data found a decline in water skills is leading to more drowning deaths. The 2026 National Drowning Report found drowning rates are significantly higher in regional areas. Six people died on Sunshine Coast beaches last summer. Ex-Olympic swimming coach Laurie Lawrence from Kids Alive says the earlier children have lessons, the better.
11: Swimming lessons can start as early as 3 to 6 months to help children build confidence and safety skills in and around water. Early and ongoing swimming and water safety education is essential to help keep children safer around water.
10: A woman has been airlifted to hospital after falling from a horse west of Gympie. The Life Flight rescue chopper flew to Widgie, where the woman in her 60s suffered lower body injuries. She was flown to the Sunshine Coast Uni Hospital in a stable condition. Locals are being urged to take care pruning trees if they're anywhere near power lines. Ergon and Energex say people have accidentally come into contact with power lines 33 times in the last year across Queensland. Safety manager Grace White says there have been a couple of near misses recently.
12: One in the Bundaberg region where a homeowner contacted the service line whilst tree trimming, and also a professional tree trimmer who contacted 11,000 volt power line on the Gold Coast.
10: The Sunshine Coast Falcons captain says the team has so much to celebrate about the Queensland Cup season, despite losing the grand final on the weekend. The Falcons led 18-10 at half-time, and Redcliffe didn't take the lead until the last 15 minutes, winning 28-18. Falcons captain Sam Burns says some of the players are set to leave, signed by NRL clubs.
13: Yeah, definitely a great team, mate. We're hoping to keep at least 90% of the core group there, you know, especially our spine. But, yeah, we'll see, mate. We'll see. A lot of boys in this team really, you know, high quality, so we're going to lose a couple of boys to NRL, no doubt. You know, so, yeah, we'll see what's in the future.
10: In national news, Pauline Hanson is now the preferred Prime Minister with Queensland voters. The latest news poll has One Nation with a commanding lead over Anthony Albanese, 52-48%. The party also has a lead on the primary vote with 36% ahead of Labor on 25. Hanson is also only a point behind the federal government in WA and South Australia. And British police have arrested five men near a RAF base in England that's used by the US Air Force. Bomb disposal experts were called to the scene while dozens of homes had to be evacuated. And now with sport, here's Phoebe Humphrey.
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15: In sport, a night of celebrations in Newcastle after the Knights down the Panthers 22-14 to book their spot in the NRL Grand Final. Penrith's Nathan Cleary was rushed to hospital with a compound fracture to his ankle. To AFL, the Lions have spent their first night back in Brisbane after claiming a three-peat in the Grand Final. Coach Chris Fagan will now have talks with the club. He's contracted until the end of next year. And the Wallabies have held on to beat the Springboks 42-38 in Perth. The Aussies were reduced to just 11 players during the final 5 minutes. That's the latest news and sport.
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0: Showers today, top of 26. There could be a thunderstorm this afternoon or this evening. Be wary of that. Cloudy and 23 tomorrow with some more showers. Wednesday, 25 and partly cloudy. Thursday, as we get into October, 27, partly cloudy with a foggy start. Cloudy on Friday, top of 29. Saturday is going to be a beautiful day, hopefully heralding a nice start to the long weekend and our old grand final weekend. Of course, the Knights fans. Did you see Matty Johns last night on the telly? Wow.
17: It was actually beautiful, to be honest. And Matty Johns, after having a really emotional speech after the Knights won, he apologised for his outburst. And
0: what for this?
18: It was unbelievable, incredible effort in that second half. And I just feel I'm so happy for all the fans. All they'd have put up a lot of shit for a lot of years to get back to where they are now. And Justin Holbrook's an unbelievable job, but what they did in that second half, it's...
0: Never heard that guy so emotional, because he does his Saturday morning show, of course, here, the Matty Johns Footy Hour, and he's always just so forthright, and he's always been a big champion of the Knights. But was it 97 the last time they got a grand final?
17: 2001, I think they were in last in the grand final.
0: Yeah,
17: so,
0: right.
17: But he was so emotional, and I've got to say, I'm here for it. I think those moments of vulnerability are so important, especially in sport, and it was really powerful to watch. So good on him.
0: Let's break it down next. 15 degrees at the Palms, 19 in Karoi right now. Fatilka Debo keeps sponsoring this here show every day. We keep asking why, but keeps me in the Cordial of Bundaberg, which I'm very happy about. Sig 96.

0: just to be like him. That's Errol's Zig 96. Playing better music and more of it all day. It's Bilko and Jape. It's not the weekend, Bilko. Stop talking the call sign.
1: Why?
0: The positioner.
1: Right. Oh, it's okay. It's
0: better
1: good.
0: Music and more of it all weekend. I'm thinking about my Saturday show.
1: Still yes. In weekend mode.
0: Still in
1: the
0: weekend
1: footy, right?
0: Mode. That's well. Tell me about it. All I know is Newcastle Wooden Spooners have just, I've never seen so much from Newcastle Knights fans. I have my brothers, who are big Manly supporters, suddenly turning on the whole Newcastle angle. You saw it. Break it down for me.
1: So it was an absolutely incredible game, especially because Nathan Cleary came out for the Penrith Panthers on the bench. There were rumblings of a foot injury for him. Of course, we saw him in his last game.
0: So he had an injury previous to this, did he?
1: Yeah, he did. Right. We see him kick a conversion and he hobbled off afterwards. He was clearly in pain. It wasn't disclosed what that foot injury looked like, but he did start on the bench yesterday. And so we're listening to the broadcast from the Rush Hour on the radio, and the thought was that they would bring him back if at any time they needed him up against the Knights. Mm. And about 25 minutes in, he took to the field, and there were all these rumblings of Nathan's on. You could just hear it quite literally in the broadcast. And then they said, Nathan Cleary is coming on, because at that point, I think it was 6-6 Knights versus Penrith. And he came on, played, and then at some point he was tackled just before their try line with what was called a hip drop tackle. Now, they have been outlawed in the game. There's normally people get sent for 10.
0: Well, do you think he was targeted? Because
1: no, absolutely not. Absolutely not.
0: So we're quashing that conspiracy theory.
1: If you see it, it was like any time that Nathan Cleary has the ball. He is a genius. Whether you like Penrith or not, he is an incredible player, a gifted player. But he was targeted simply because he had the ball. The hip drop looked entirely unintentional. The way the ref spoke after the incident made it look like it was intentional and that there was an extreme rotation of the body and whatever. He is a beast of a player. The hip drop looked entirely unintentional, and the injury that came from it, let's be honest, it is a compound fracture, which means that the bone did leave the skin.
0: Did you see any of it?
1: I saw the post photos.
0: Yeah, right.
1: The kids got that off Reddit and showed me. It's a brutal injury.
0: Potentially career-destroying?
1: Well, Gerald Yao Yee famously had a career-ending ankle snap, a compound fracture there. His was, I believe, lower in the joint than the one Nathan Cleary suffered yesterday. Post-game, Ivan Cleary said that he did confirm that Nathan Cleary did, in fact, have a broken foot that he was playing with yesterday.
0: How's that been, your dad seeing your son being carried off?
1: Devastating.
0: And you've got to continue revving the team to keep pushing on.
1: Devastating.
0: You know?
1: So, following that hip drop, Crossland, who did the tackle, was not only sent for 10, he was sent for the game. So they played the remaining 42 minutes of that game. So the Newcastle Knights played the last 42 minutes of the game, a full half plus 2 minutes in the first half, one man down. So it was 13,
0: and that's phenomenal in itself, isn't it?
1: Yeah.
0: Yeah.
1: Unbelievable in a prelim. Unbelievable any time, but in a prelim, nobody gave the Knights a chance really at that point. And they just hung on.
0: So what do you reckon, Knights Roosters grand final? Going to go Knights?
1: I would love the Knights to win because it's the end of a fairy tale for them. They were wooden spooners last year. They've, as Matty John said when he was speaking in that teary voice, they have had fans that have stuck with them through thick and thin.
0: Yeah.
1: I would love them to win. I'd love them to win. But I want to be on the record as saying that I don't think Crossland should have been sent. I think he should have been given 10. I think it was because it happened to Nathan Cleary. I also think that we can't, like previously, we haven't judged on the injury outcome of a tackle. It's been on what's caused it. That poor bastard did not mean to break Nathan Cleary's ankle. There was no malice in it.
0: Yeah, okay.
1: It was just happened so fast.
0: Because I go back to the AFL grand final so many years ago, maybe 20 years ago, when Dermy Berrigan was still playing.
1: Oh, God, at least 20, yeah.
0: And he said years later he was targeted. They took him out within the first 10 minutes of the game. They destroyed his ribs. He was injured for a long time, and that was a deliberate target from whatever team was involved. I remember
1: We've seen that in the NRL too. Yeah. You've seen people come back with injuries and they get targeted. And, I mean, that is football. It's a dog act, but it's very much football. That wasn't this. Nathan Cleary was targeted simply because he had the ball. Mm-hmm. He's a genius with the ball. He was close to the try line. It was a devastating tackle. But, again, even in real time when you watch it, it looks like a really innocuous tackle. It really doesn't look like it would result in the injury that he's copped. I'm devastated for Cleary because certainly season ending, whether it's career ending or not, will yet to be
0: seen. Hopefully not. You and Jace will discuss that more right about quarter to eight this morning when we discuss his take on the footy and where he sees the grand final going.
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3: Let me tell you a story about Bert Gerber. 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
3: Woke up to hear a noise he'd never heard before.
4: But he's on a farm. Wouldn't he hear that all the time?
3: 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The goose honked was because the barn was on fire. Little Goosey making this noise saved the day. And Goosey has been rewarded with his favourite snack.
4: Didn't end up on the dinner table.
3: No.
4: Those other ones would be, oh, good on you, Goosey.
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0: She's only 16, but Abby's already making her mark on women's sport. 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
1: there.
0: And the latest episode is about her five-year journey and some of the best interviews she's had. 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
0: 6:19.

0: 6:21, Bilko and Jade for Brekkie on Zek 96, catching up with a very special doctor from Rainbow Beach after 6:30 this morning. He's been awarded some prestigious GP award. You probably know more about it, Jade, than me.
1: Yeah, GP of the year.
0: Wow.
1: Which is incredible.
0: Yeah. Also, Rose Smith, our resident psychic from Absolute Soul Secrets, in after 7:10. Talking about, well, they call it the Harvest Moon. However, she's already put out in a little press release attached with our chat saying that relationships and things are about to be tested a big time with this full moon. So the warning's out. Things might get a bit tetchy with who you're working
1: well,
0: with.
1: Well, just on that, you and Bilks, I, Jade. Did you see that thing? I saw it all over the weekend. It said, have you been cranky with everybody for the last 2 weeks without reason?
0: Damn, yes.
1: Well, it said, well, that's a good thing. It just means that you're in touch with the planets. Because apparently whatever phase we've been in has meant that there's been disharmony amongst people and we're being unreasonably
0: snippy. Oh, I'd like to use that
1: excuse
0: with my friends because I've been snippy for a lot of different reasons. I mean,
1: well,
0: you're
1: back from holidays.
0: Back from holidays. Yeah. I'm missing my 3 o'clock sorbet and my Brigadier's Punch that I experienced at the Beach Club Resort there in Hamilton Island. God, I've been trying to hunt down sorbet, all right, and apparently it's not easy to come by. No one seems to have it. I've gone through all this.
1: Do you prefer sorbet to ice cream?
0: Well, I just want to re-experience what I had at this holiday club.
1: So you got to get your DTs on, you got to get your sorbet in hand, you got to have your Campari
0: on one side. No, you don't enjoy sorbet with your DTs. You have to be dressed in boardies. You have to look the part, all right? You have to look like the captain and the brigadier. I mean, there's a way to dress around the pool.
1: Is there?
0: You know, when you're delivering sorbet.
1: So when you say it's a couple's retreat, it wasn't like mostly no clothes. Because I'm thinking adult retreat, people are wearing very little.
0: What's it? Hamilton Island is respect. You're not talking A-Bay here, mate.
1: I still thought it'd be a bit saucy. Hello.
0: Alex was the only saucy divorcee there, but she's another story.
1: Oh, no, her name, do we?
0: Well, she introduced herself straight up, but this was the one who was angry at all men. And since we're the only two men there together, she sought to seek our company, not for anything other than to rip on her ex.
1: Oh.
0: Eternally.
1: So she wasn't healed, is that what you're telling me?
0: She's not healed.
1: She's not healed.
0: Stands up in her highly cut bikini and going, why would you cheat on this? And Greg and I, my brother, are

0: we want to, we'd certainly like to pass those on to Rose, because this is a testing time. And we know in our gig here, we're almost within cooey at the end of the year and things can get a little bit tough. All right,
1: we can get a little bit prickly, can't we? Well, but over the three nights of the weekend, Friday, Saturday, Sunday, over those three nights, on two different nights, I had dreams about being in a tunnel, one on a train and one walking through looking for treasures. And so I Googled what it means to be in a tunnel in a dream, and it means big changes are afoot.
0: Just like Rose is saying, this full moon is causing a lot of changes. So be prepared for that this morning as we grease it up. I should have chosen a better term, shouldn't I? Who wants to grease up on a Monday?
1: Everyone.
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0: 6:30 news on the way. Zik 96 with Vilko and Jade this morning. Grease is the way I'm feeling. What the hell does that line mean?
1: I don't know.
0: I'm feeling greasy. That's because I had some KFC last night. Although my fingers are not so greasy now.
1: I tried to watch that show with my kids here maybe 2 or 3 years ago.
0: Grease.
1: It did not
0: sit
1: stand
0: well.
1: The test of time.
0: No, it hasn't aged beautifully, has it? No. Yeah. What's that angel, that earth angel guy? The radio guy?
1: Oh, yeah. Beauty school dropout. That guy, yeah.
0: Oh, can you imagine your daughters, how that song would affect them? I mean, that's all they could aspire to be beauty queens or something.
1: Well, yeah, not just that. The way Kaniki was with Rizzo and the unexpected pregnancy that wasn't ever, and then Sandy and Johnny having to be different people. Oh, it was a whole thing. God, it was a mistake. Let me just say it was a mistake to put that on and say this was one of my favourite movies as a kid.
0: Wouldn't be in now.
1: No.
0: Put it this way, any reboot of Glee that we're hearing about, Ryan Murphy, go son. He's done American Horror Story at the moment, which I think is amazing. But
1: yes. The
0: fact that he does Glee as well, there's talk about a Glee reboot. I'll unpack that a bit later. But GP of the year, he's from Rainbow. We're getting to him next.
2: 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Rain and Horn Noosa Hinterland have.

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1: 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Get a bit of traffic down through North Lakes on the Bruce, around a 5-10 minute delay. There's a breakdown eastbound Caloundra Road through Meriden Plains. No delays there. It's cleared up through Emu Mountain Road, Doon and at Wyber Downs region. And a bit of traffic around Dinalla Bridge, single lane in operation. Quite busy inbound on the old Bruce Highway approaching Glenmire in Gympie. The Snooze Flash Sale is on now with 20 to 50% off an amazing range. Hurry, the Snooze Flash Sale must end Sunday. It's amazing what little snooze can do. It's Travis, another check in 30 on Zinc 96.
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8: Good morning, Bruce Atkinson here, broadcasting from Cubby Cubby Country. A man has been flown to a Brisbane hospital after a truck crash on the Bruce Highway. The semi-trailer the man was driving ran into the back of another truck on the highway at Benya on Saturday afternoon. He has serious injuries. Alarming new figures show children under five make up the majority of drowning deaths in Queensland. It follows the release of the 2026 National Drowning Report. Ex-Olympic swimming coach Laurie Lawrence from Kids Alive says young children are fascinated by water.
9: This is an age when children are increasingly curious, just getting mobile, but have very little understanding of danger around water. The good news is we've seen the drowning rates for under fives fall 39% below the 10-year average.
8: People have accidentally come into contact with power lines 33 times in the last year across Queensland. Ergon and Energex say spring is a dangerous time of year when people are in their gardens pruning trees near power lines. Safety manager Grace White says there have been two incidents recently.
10: Well, thankfully no one was injured in these events, but it's a timely reminder to look up and live while you're planting works around power lines. To help reduce incidents, outages and damage, you can plant smart in first place, and we have a list of power line friendly trees on our website.
8: The Sunshine Coast Falcons can be proud of their successful season despite losing the Queensland Cup Grand Final on the weekend. The Falcons lost to Redcliffe 28-18. Falcons second rower Harrison McIndoe says his side missed their chances to win the game after leading 18-10 at half time.
11: Now we're coming up against, what, 10 NRL players? Against a club that has no NRL experience and nowhere near the level of funding or facilities that these guys have. So, very close and, sad not to get it done, but, what a better opportunity to, for the underdogs, I think.
8: In national news, a murder investigation is underway west of Brisbane after reports a vehicle had allegedly struck a man at Fernvale. Police say a 50-year-old man died at the scene last night, while a 45-year-old woman has been taken into custody. And all four major banks are expecting a rate rise at tomorrow's Reserve Bank meeting. The central bank is tipped to increase the cash rate by 25 basis points to 4.6%. And now with sport, here's Phoebe Humphrey.
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12: In sport, Newcastle star Matty Johns has broken down in tears after the Knights made it through to their first grand final since 2001. Newcastle beat the Panthers 22-14 last night. Johns has told Fox it's unreal.
13: Incredible effort in that second half, and I just feel I'm so happy for all the fans.
12: And the Lions are back in Brisbane following Saturday's three-peat win over Fremantle. The club will begin their victory lap with the cup yet again today. That's the latest news and sport.
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15: Jane and I have just posted a video for the studio at the moment. The electricians are here and they've turned all the power off. So the computers and the broadcast stuff are still working, but we have no lights.
16: No.
15: We're actually fumbling around in the dark.
16: And it's funny, I've got to rely on my touch typing ability from my grade 10 lessons.
15: You can't see the keyboard.
16: Although the phone's made it look much lighter in here on the video that we've done than it is, because
15: we've got
16: it's
15: a bit of light coming
16: here
15: in from the window. It's a bit cloudy out there because we are expecting a thunderstorm this afternoon. Showers again, top of 26, cloudy and 23 tomorrow. Could be a slight shower. They'll dissipate as we get to the beginning of October. Cloudy days from Wednesday, Thursday. It looks like Saturday is going to be a brilliant sunny day, which is nice, but it's a long weekend and could be a couple of showers on and off, but it's going to get warm again. But today is the thunderstormy day, and that's not my leg. It's not my arm on your leg, okay? I guarantee you that.
16: Mate, thank God we're on such opposite sides of the desk, right? Because I would freak out very easily.
15: Yes, a bit scary. And it's a bit like when the night watchers are in here doing their ghost hunt.
16: Oh, we have lights flickering and all sorts of stuff. That just scares the crumbs out of me.
15: Now, if Technician Pete hadn't been in here to tell us that the lights were going off, we would have straight away thought there was a haunting or something going on.
16: Yeah, something would have been going weird. No, Pete's in here this morning, so all is well with the universe.
15: GP of the year from Rainbow Beach, Dr. Andrew. We're going to catch up with him next and find out just why he deserves such an auspicious award. Hang on, what am I looking at here?
16: You can't see anything.
15: Southside's on 15. That's right. Croy Bar's on 19.
16: Change your screen from a black screen, maybe.
15: For Toolkit Depot, this is Bilko and Jade.
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1: We love when people in our community do incredible things and are recognised for their hard work. And that is exactly what has happened with Dr. Andrew Spall, who practices in Rainbow Beach on a Wednesday. And he has just received the honour of being named the General Practitioner of the Year. Bruce Alicious from the newsroom let us know about this award. And Dr. Andrew Spall joins us now. Good morning, Dr. Andrew.
2: Good morning. You better clarify that's actually for Queensland, not for all of Australia.
1: We're only worried about Queensland, mate. We're not worried about that. Congratulations. You must be very, very proud. What an incredible honour.
2: It is an honour, but to be honest with you, there's a lot of other more deserving people out there, but there's also a lot of people behind me that make my job possible and are very supportive of what we do. So I'm very grateful to them.
1: Well, we just spoke to Beautiful Honey on your reception team, and we were, firstly, Bilko was gobsmacked by her name, but it's
0: where did you find
1: like
0: her,
1: that.
0: Andrew? Honey is just a honey, yeah.
2: That's a long story, but isn't she awesome?
1: She was wonderful, and they're the sort of people that do help to support the incredible work that you do. We understand that you've been a GP for over 30 years, Dr. Andrew. What brought you to Rainbow Beach?
2: Oh, do I really have to confess that?
3: Yeah, go on.
0: It was a long-lost love.
2: Our main practice is in Tawantin, and I'm a mad pilot, so I actually fly up here on a Wednesday. So Rainbow started back in 2017 as a good way just to have a little mental health break out of Tawantin and come up to Rainbow and get to fly up here. But it's grown and grown, and now I need to go back to Tawantin to have a mental health break.
1: So are you flying a helicopter or a plane?
2: A plane, yeah. Oh. We land at Coolula Cove, and, you know, it's probably a good time to tell you that the airstrip at Coolula is actually owned by the developer, Predella, and the future of that strip's sort of been a bit in doubt, but we've been very grateful that Predella has actually allowed us to continue using that airstrip because, you know, once community airstrips close, they're gone. And we're just very, very thankful to have access to that.
1: Well, we need to keep award-winning doctors like you in Rainbow Beach, mate.
0: Can I ask, though, if you're a guy who flies a plane and you're a doctor, does that mean you could be classed as a flying doctor?
1: Oh, jeez.
2: Oh. Well, probably, but not in the royal sense.
1: Right.
0: You don't make house calls in the plane at all, do you?
2: I have been known in years gone by. I was out in Miles in Western Queensland for many years, and a couple of times we had to do some visits onto properties, but haven't done that for a long, long, long time.
1: Jeez, I bet you've got a book in you. I bet you any money you could write an incredible book. It sounds like you've got such an interesting life story.
2: Well, my wife's on my back. She says you should be writing a book. And I'm thinking it would be nice to do that one day, but it's just time.
1: I'm with your wife, Dr. Andrew.
0: What would it be called?
2: I don't know. That would be it. I'll have to have a think about that. I have to have a good think about that. I'm very blessed. I don't know if you guys remember that awful drug that was provided to pregnant women called thalidomide.
0: Yep.
1: Yes.
2: Back in 1959, 1960 and 61. Well, my mum was given thalidomide, and I was born with some thalidomide related deformities, but in spite of that, I've been able to get on and do what I do, and I'm very, very grateful for that. So there's a story even in that, because there's been some obstacles on the way, but I'm just very grateful, very, very grateful to be able to do what I do.
1: Where did you get that fighting spirit from, Dr. Andrew? Is that from your mum? Did you grow up being told that you could achieve anything that you wanted to achieve?
2: Yes, I think so, mum, but probably more so dad. Mm-hmm. My dad actually passed away in June, and we just had his memorial service a couple of weeks ago, and as I was putting together my thoughts for his service, I thought, you know, I don't remember my dad ever telling me once that I couldn't do something. And he was always very, very encouraging. And, I think, dad was probably the main motivator. So, and mum was very good too.
1: You need to write a book.
2: Dad was certainly the pusher.
1: Yeah. Well, it's got you to where you are today, which is the General Practitioner of the Year for Queensland. We are very proud to have you as part of our community. We eagerly, alongside your wife, anticipate this book. You just need to put pen to paper and get it out there, because it sounds like you have an incredible story to tell, Dr. Andrew Spall. Thank you so much for joining us this morning, and congratulations on the incredible recognition.
2: Thank you. Thank you so much.
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4: Good morning, lights out west and across the coast beaches. High tide just before 9, and there is around that metre or so of east-northeasterly swell at 8 second intervals. 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
0: Hey, wander around with the wildlings. Have you heard about this mob? They're coming to Karoi and the surrounding areas in January. They're giving advance notice now about the holidays. $50 a kid to get involved with this, and they're doing some sort of homeschool program from February next year. Just Google them up now. Karoi Tinbiwa Pomona Yamundi, they're going to be there to get you involved and immersed in a hands-on experience with little creatures, which we love too with our wildlife connections here.
1: We certainly do. I actually saw Wildlife Unleashed, Mick Bender and Adele doing a dangerous snakes show over the weekend. He was handling a massive eastern brown. Just fearless, hey?
0: Yeah, when you had the snake at your joint the other day, it's one you didn't call Mick out to your joint.
1: Yeah, that's true. I actually, to be honest, I thought about it. Had it not have gone off into the paddock itself, I would have been like, if it stayed around the house. Oh.
0: If. Don't you worry when it disappears, though. You're thinking, where's it gone?
1: I do. And then here's me at home Googling, because I've got kids at work and just Roman and I at home. I Googled, do eastern browns come back across the same paths? Yes, they do. They have a territory.
0: Yeah, it's their habitat. It's their territory, exactly. If they like your house, then it's either them or you. I know who's going to win out of that.
1: Well, I'm not moving out. Let me just say that.
0: They might have a different thing to say about that. 9 to 7, Zig 96.

0: He's shaving again.
1: You have changed so many songs for me. I swear to God.
0: Big 96, you got Bilko and Jade this morning, 5 to 7 the time. How's the Ted Lasso experience going, mate?
1: So, love Ted Lasso. It's in my top three favourite shows of all time. Gilmore Girls is right up there as well. Ted Lasso just makes me feel good. It is salve for your soul, right?
0: Mm-hmm.
1: I watched it on Saturday on my own, sitting down, enjoying the last season, because Moxie told us the last season ever of Ted Lasso is this season.
0: Are you done with it? Are you sort of up to the end?
1: Well, I watched the last episode and then it faded off, and then a new show came on called Brothers on my streaming service. And I was like, what? What? Wait. What? What? It can't end like that. I was like, that is the crappiest ending ever. The worst ending for a TV series I've ever seen. Stupid, no ending, had so much left unresolved, absolutely gutted. I thought, that is pathetic. For a show that I absolutely love, that was stupid. Then it turns out, no, there's two more episodes to watch.
0: So it's a 10
1: just haven't dropped
0: 10
1: yet.
0: 10-episode season, is it?
1: Yes. But I didn't know that.
0: Well, I'm
1: halfway
0: through, mate. I just watched episode 5 on the weekend, and can I just say, there's always an episode in all the seasons where something Ted says stands out as coach, his philosophy in life, because he's the ultimate feel-good dude out there, which is why I love the show, why millions have taken it on board since it came out during the pandemic.
1: Brilliant.
0: It's the antidote for the times. It literally is. And, look, the last episode I saw, this was where the girls, the Lady Greyhounds, got to play their first televised game against Chelsea,
1: yes,
0: who, by the way, ripper team, could really play. And up until halftime, they were just going shit.
1: Yes.
0: Coach Chilton, she's that real grumpy sort of character, and they're coming off the field. She's going, "You've embarrassed the hell out of us, you guys," and she just gets berating.
1: She went off.
0: Yeah,
1: it was awful.
0: Berating every single one of them, and then Ted gets them at halftime and addresses the whole embarrassment thing. Take a listen. This is one of the most amazing speeches from any human being ever. Can you imagine your footy coach telling this to your kids?
2: Look, I know us coaches up here can ask a lot of y'all at times, and some of those times you don't give us what we want. But I also know that there are times when you ask some of us and we could do a lot better job communicating with you. So I'm gonna start. No, I'm not married. I was, for a while. Shoot, I've known my ex-wife longer than some of y'all in this room have been alive. And her and I, we co-parent our son, Henry, who I know y'all have met a few times. And every other Sunday after I drop him off at his mom's, I make the choice to eat alone. No, I'm not dating anyone. I think I'm ready to, though. I think. And no, I would not describe myself as lonely.
0: This came about because the couple of girls caught him eating a hot dog alone outside the pub, and they thought it looked so sad.
1: Yes.
0: And he was addressing the fact that, yeah, he's not the be-all and end-all. He is owning who he is and what he is. And I sometimes wish our leaders and our bosses would sometimes, I mean, there's a leader right there,
1: yeah,
0: putting his vulnerability on the line. And that gave me the chills. It really did.
1: It was brilliant. We were talking about the football on the weekend and asking what would Justin Holbrook say to the Newcastle Knights to get them over the line for the grand final. Right?
0: Does he have to say anything?
1: We were talking about the power of a speech, right? Does he get the Johns brothers in, Matty and Joey Johns in? Like, what happens now?
0: I reckon Matty should go in.
1: Me too.
0: I reckon he should go.
1: Joey Johns. Gareth said, all he needs to say is, you guys just beat Penrith with 12 men. That's it. If you can beat Penrith, top of the ladder, with 12 men, you've got this.
0: Sounds like a Wayne Bennett speech.
1: Yeah.
0: The least amount of words possible, isn't
1: it? Yeah. So the Ted Lasso speeches I just love, and I just am always hooked to watch them. But, those motivational moments, those real moments, holy dooly.
0: Yeah, track them down. There's a whole load of them on YouTube from all the different seasons. But if you're not into Ted Lasso yet,
1: you need to be.
0: And you know what? I am so jealous if you're just starting the show for the first time in your life, because I would love to watch it again with all the wonder and innocence of coming to it with nothing.
1: Don't make the mistake I made thinking you have to like soccer or football. It's more than that. It's really not about that.
0: It is so much more. Anyway, that's our Ted Lasso endorsement for you this morning. News on the way, and then Rose Smith, our resident psychic, is in. If you want to address anything or ask her anything, you can message us or give us a call, 1300 891 929.
3: 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Now located at Emerald Street, Kooroy. Zinc 96, time saver traffic.
4: 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Stock up for game day and September 29 at participating stores. G'day, heavy down through North Lakes on the Bruce, around a 10-15 minute delay, a clear run between the coast and Gympie. It is a bit slow though as you come off the Bruce Highway northbound to the old Bruce up through Glenmire, and a bit of traffic around Dinella Bridge with the single lane in operation now for bridge upgrades. 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
10: Good morning, it's Bruce Atkinson here. A man has been seriously injured in a truck crash on the Bruce Highway. The semi-trailer he was driving ran to the back of another truck in the southbound lanes of the highway at Benya on Saturday afternoon. The man was airlifted in a serious condition to a Brisbane hospital by the Lifelight Rescue Chopper. Regional Queensland kids are at greater risk of drowning, with ex-Olympic swimming coach Laurie Lawrence warning some families are missing out on lessons because they simply aren't available. The warning comes as the latest national drowning report shows drowning rates are significantly higher outside major cities.
11: Drowning rates are twice as high among people living in the most disadvantaged area, and almost three times higher in regional areas compared to the major cities where the facilities are there and available.
10: Six people died on Sunshine Coast beaches last summer. As we get stuck into spring pruning, Energex at Ergon are warning people to stay clear of overhead power lines when trimming trees. Safety manager Grace White says crews have recently responded to a number of incidents. She says it's a high-risk time of year for vegetation management incidents.
12: You don't need to be touching a power line to be at serious risk of injury or death. It could be coming into contact with the tree branch itself or the ladder. We've had 33 accidental contact incidents in the last year, and that's up from previous years.
10: The Sunshine Coast Falcons are hopeful of retaining the majority of the team after the weekend's Queensland Cup Grand Final loss. The Falcons lost the season decided to Redcliffe, going down 28-18. Falcons second rower Harrison McIndoe, who is now retired, says some players are leaving to play in the NRL.
13: I think we're looking at five or six guys going up to a full-time contract next year from our club. I won't name names, but, you know, what an opportunity for them. And, you know, off the back of a really good year, like, you can't be more happy. I started this year and, you know, my why, you know, we sat down as a club and my why was, let's get a win and get these boys into an NRL.
10: In national news, a bird flu campaign is being rolled out across the country. More than 650 cases of the deadly H5 strain have now been recorded in Australia. Over 10,000 birds have already been vaccinated. And the 2032 Olympic and Paralympic emblem will be unveiled this week. One piece will be revealed each day, with the first to be showcased in Cairns tomorrow. And now with sport, here's Phoebe Humphrey.
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14: In sport, the Lions are beginning their victory lap of Brisbane. Premiership Cup in hand for the third year in a row. Touching down in their home city yesterday, Levi Ashcroft told Nine the party's just beginning.
15: A little bit dusty, but it was a very good night.
16: Does it ever get old?
15: No, I don't think so. Hopefully we can do this every year.
14: And Newcastle fans have celebrated well into the night after winning through to their first NRL Grand Final in 25 years. The Knights downing Penrith 22-14, setting up a decider with the Roosters. That's the latest news and sport.
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0: Showers at 26 today. There could be a thunderstorm later this afternoon. We'll keep an eye on that. Cloudy and 23 tomorrow with some more showers. From Wednesday onwards as we hit the start of the long weekend. And let's face it, weekend start on Thursday. Cloudy, 27. Partly cloudy Friday. Sunny and 30 for Saturday. Partly cloudy, 25 with a slight shower Sunday. And that's as far as the forecast goes. The long weekend looking all right though, mate.
1: Oh, it looks all right because it's a long weekend. I've got Tuesday off as well, so I've got a 4-day weekend.
0: Oh, you're doing the mummy thing. Good
1: well,
0: on you.
1: I'm doing it because I'm having to save all of my leave for Christmas when I go to the UK.
0: Yeah. First time in history, Jade and I pulling up this show early December. Normally we go till mid to late December like
1: yes.
0: everyone else, but since you go on OS, which means I'll be looking after the fort while you're away. So it's the built man on his own. But that means when you come back early, I won't be here.
1: Yeah, well, it's just going to be like that this year because we've been 5 years together and I've never been overseas in my entire life.
0: We've got to do it, mate.
1: So I'm very excited to do that.
0: Mm. Been to Vanuatu, but that's about it. And you know what? I don't have any desire, really. I mean, there's designs with my daughter over in England. Should I come over? And I've been humming and haring. The boss is saying we can make the time happen.
1: You
0: and
1: should go.
0: Yeah, I know I should, but I don't know if I want to. Because look, my daughter's coming back in a couple of weeks, all right? She's wanted to,
1: don't say anymore.
0: Because there's something going on.
1: Yeah.
0: And look, put it this way. She's been away 6 months. She's got the means to come back. She just wants to reconnect with, I'm not going to go into it. She's coming back for a very special reason, which I think is amazing. And, I've managed to fund it for her. But she says this will be the reset she needs.
1: What?
0: And she's also working on another plan to get her mum to go back with her. So I wonder if that'll work out.
1: Has Ness travelled extensively?
0: Ness gave her the inspiration to go to the UK because she did that when she was about 23 as well.
1: Yes.
0: And that's when my daughter said, I want to do the same thing. Although Ness went to Bradford around northern England, you know, where the Northerners are. Where is he? You know, in Brighton, where all the celebs are. Brighton. And Brighton Beach. But she's keen on taking mum back with her. So.
1: That'll be special.
0: That will be special. I hope that happens. We'll see what happens
1: That's
0: anyway.
1: That's what I want to do with my daughters. I just thought there's going to be, like they're getting older and they're going to want to do their own things and it's nice to be a part of.
0: What did you say? Chase has been back to Italy anyway, all right?
1: Yeah. So she received a scholarship to go and travel in Italy doing an immersion course in
0: what?
1: The Italian language at one of the universities over there.
0: What?
1: So she's returning from England and Germany with us Christmas time and then heading to Italy in February.
0: Yeah, see, I think Chase is going to end up on the international stage. Australia's going to be too small for her.
1: she loves Germany, but she's also learning Italian. So,
0: well, make sure you head to the home of the Beatles where the Cavern Club was, I think around Munich. You've got to put that on your list, all right?
1: I asked Graham Garden where I should go in London as well. I'll tell you more about that a bit later on.
0: Yeah. Oh, you've been in contact with him, have you?
1: Yes, because he lives over in the UK.
0: You know, he might invite you to tea.
1: Tea? You know, I would go. I'd have to go and rewatch all of the Goodies series and then go and see.
0: Why don't you put it out to him and say, Graham, can we catch up for tea?
1: I don't want
0: to
1: be.
0: No, I think he would.
1: That would be an imposition.
0: If you're talking regularly now after our chat, I'm thinking an invitation to tea maybe on the card. That would be awesome. Jade, you got to don't be scared. I reckon ask him, please, for me. Oh. I want to see you a selfie with you and him. That would be great.
1: That would be so good. I've got to be honest. That would be very cool.
0: Come on, Jade.
1: Oh, I don't know if I've got the courage to ask
0: him.
1: Do it.
0: 16 degrees at Pie Creek, 20 at your Monday for Toolkit Depot. This is Bilko and Jade for Brekkie. Catching up with Rose Smith from Absolute Soul Secrets. She's our resident psychic next. Zig 96.

0: 7:14, Bilko and Jay for brekkie here at Zig 96. Time for... Tonight, catching up with Rose Smith from Absolute Soul Secrets, our resident psychic now. It's not a bad moon rising, it's a harvest moon rising, and already you put it out there, Rose, that things are going to get very hairy relationship-wise with this moon. Good morning.
1: Morning, Rose.
2: Hello there. Yeah, well, you know, there's so many astrological influences going on all the time. So really from now and into early October, people just have to be a little bit cautious with what comes out of their own, you know, mouths. You know, especially early October, there's Mars squaring Saturn and all sorts of things happening. So I would say, yeah, just it's not a time for taking risks. It's a time to put your brain in gear before you actually speak.
0: Which we have to do in this job every single day. So maybe I should take that warning, Rose, to be a little bit more weary than I... So I normally just talk off the top of my head. It can lead me into trouble.
1: Well, it's both of us, isn't it? But, Rose, I was reading a thing on the weekend saying that people have been snippy with each other the last couple of weeks, but that's because of the way the planets are aligned. How do you feel about that?
2: Oh, yeah, September, there's definitely been tons going on. And I mean, my husband even cut down, this is the effects of Mars. I was doing a live stream one day and I was talking about this. And while I was talking about it, he cut down my passion fruit vine.
0: Oh.
2: Yeah, that had hundreds of passion fruits on it.
1: Oh,
2: and I can't believe that I was talking about Mars, which is associated with cutting and knives, and he's outside doing it.
0: How did he make that mistake? I mean, I would hate to have been a fly on the wall in that discussion afterwards.
2: Yeah, and I said, well, what do I feed my chickens? Because I feed them the passion fruit vines and passion fruits and everything. Oh, I mean, they get grain, you know, as well, but that's like one of their main things. And he didn't even think of that, you know, so.
0: and you're still talking to each other? You haven't kicked him out of the house?
2: Yeah, that was the beginning of September. But yeah, it has reshot, and there are leaves on it now. But I tell you, it was a bit dicey there for a while.
0: I can imagine. Can I ask you, Rose? How do you tell the difference between genuine intuition telling you to make a change and just an emotional impulse? Is there a difference?
2: That's a really good question, actually, Bilko. How I work is I always wait for 3 confirmations. So I get stuff like all the time, but just because I get something, like I just was telling my husband just then some things I got last night, and it was the first time I've got them. And so I'm not going to tell anybody else because it's the first time. So I always wait till I have 3.
0: So
2: then it's got to line up logically in my mind.
0: Do you get impressions about even your relationship with your husband? Not that I want you to spill here, but... You know, do you get the universe talking to you about, you know, maybe about that passion fruit incident and how to handle it?
2: I did tell him off a couple of times, and then he said, I can't do anything right.
0: And I said, yeah, that's right. That sounds like me.
1: Rose, this coming weekend we have the NRL Grand Final between the Newcastle Knights and the Sydney Roosters. Do you have a tip or a thought on...
2: Oh, yeah. People have been asking me about football lately.
0: How can we not?
2: Yeah, I don't know about it other than to say there's different types and one you kick and one you throw. But when you said Newcastle Knights and who was the other one? Roosters?
1: Yeah, Sydney Roosters.
2: Yeah, so is there one of them that wears black and white?
1: No.
0: No, is that the Warriors?
1: It's Penrith.
0: Oh, it's Penrith, is it? Right.
2: I'm seeing black and white, so it's obviously not the colour of the uniform, but maybe it's black and white. So it's
0: a definitive victory by a certain team. Yes. Okay.
2: Mm. Yeah, maybe it means that.
0: Mm. But can I tell you, maybe the power of suggestion would come from, we know, the Knights fans have had a team that's come from pretty much dead last, say, last year to Top of the Pops. So there's a massive amount of goodwill and hope that this team will come through. Would that be enough? Is that energy enough to get them through, do you think?
2: Every time you say Knights, I see black and white. So it's very clear, in other words. It is very definitive. And did you say they were last?
0: They were last year, and now they've like they've just
2: it's them. They're going to win because it's like you're saying that they go from one state to the other. You couldn't go more opposites. You put the opposites together for them.
1: Wow.
0: The Zinc family, if you want to put some money down on
2: white.
0: The grand final.
2: Yeah, black and white.
0: Looks like the Knights could be the way to do it, which is incredible. Got a couple of listener questions here for you, Rose, too, because people love getting the opportunity to talk to you. If you want to ask Rose live, 1-300-891-929. We've got to hear for a few more minutes if you want to ask her a question. Now, a guy called Steve, he's a October birthday. He said, I'm considering moving interstate for a fresh start, but I'm worried. Am I just trying to escape my problems? How can I tell the difference?
2: Oh, that's a good point too. Okay, so we all have cycles and reoccurring patterns, and sometimes those patterns are over very long times. So the moon's nodes changed a few months ago. Whatever you were doing 18 or 19 years ago can come back around now. So we repeat patterns. And when I did a little exercise, I looked back in my life, and I'm on my fourth time and I'm repeating the patterns from the moon's nodes. So I'd say go back and look at what you were doing 18 or 19 years ago and ask yourself, how is this situation similar? It doesn't mean that it's a bad thing to repeat a pattern. You're going to repeat it in a different flavour, if you like. But there's going to be some things that'll still be the same. Okay, it's not a bad thing to repeat a pattern, but do it consciously so you're not compelled to do something and then you regret it later.
0: Right. Thank you, Rose. Hang on there. We've just got a couple of people who want to connect with you this morning. I'll just see if I can find Leanne here. Leanne, is that you, mate?
3: Yes, it is.
0: I'll just connect you up with Rose. Hang on there. We'll just get them to connect and just see how things are going here. So, Rose, you got Leanne on the line. Take it away, ladies.
2: Yeah, hi, Leanne.
3: Good morning, Rose. How are you?
2: Good, good. What star sign are you?
3: I'm a Gemini.
2: Yes. And did you have a question or did you just want me to say what I get?
3: Did. Well, you can say what you get.
2: Yes, what's your question?
3: Yep. I'm heading to a new job this morning and I just want to know that I've done the right thing.
1: Hello, can you hear me? Just
0: yeah, she can
1: funny.
0: Hear you.
1: No, she couldn't. Are you there, Rose?
2: Yes.
1: Rose, so Leanne's just asked. She's going to a new job this morning. She sounds a little bit nervous. She wants to know whether or not you think she's doing the right thing with the new job.
2: Okay. I think the right thing, that's an interesting turn of phrase. I think she's going to be learning on a very fast learning curve. So, yes, it's going to take a few weeks to settle in. I would say after four weeks, she's going to be in a position where she's going to know what she wants to do. There's a lot of apricots coming through.
0: Ooh.
2: So it comes, first colour I got was cream, which is like uncertainty. But apricot, things will settle and it's a much warmer, sort of generous, sort of energy coming through. So, yeah, just give yourself 4 weeks and then you'll be feeling much better about this.
1: Oh, wow.
3: Thank you.
0: What sort of job, Leanne? Is it fruit picking, Leanne, is it?
3: Yes, I'm just about to start picking, yes.
1: Apricots by the sound of things. Good on you, Leanne. Thank you
0: very much for that. Oh, that's incredible. Just hang on, Rose. We'll go to the break and come back to you straight after the break because we've got a few more calls lined up here.
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0: Rose Smith from Absolute Soul Secrets with us this morning, talking the harvest moon, which is all about be wary of decisions you have to make at the moment. It's very important that you think twice about making especially big ones in your life. And we're connecting with people, of course, this morning who want to talk to Rose. M's online with us, Rose Smith. M and Rose, you've got the floor.
5: Yes, hello there, Em.
6: How are you?
5: Good, thank you. What star sign are you?
6: I'm an Aries, and my question is in regards to my daughter, who's a Scorpio.
5: Right, okay. Because you're an Aries, be especially careful. With all these Mars influences I was talking about before, because Mars can bring arguments. Okay, so basically from now on, right into October, Mars is known as the planet of war. So we might also see this playing out on the world stage. But, yeah, individually too. So in terms of your daughter, just give me her first initial, please.
6: First initial is A.
5: A, okay. Look, there's a door closed in front of me here. She needs a bit of space, I think, or there's some place you might want to go in a conversation to a certain place. She doesn't want to go there. The door's closed. Okay. And as a Scorpio, it can be very intense. As Scorpios are, they have got the scorpion, and that means that, sometimes there's a sting in the tail. So watch out. I'm not saying don't bring something up. I just don't think now is the best time to bring something up.
0: Wow.
6: I think you've answered that quite well, Rose. Thank you for the clarification.
1: Thank you very much, Em.
0: I hope that's helped you out. I hope it's helped out Em as well too, Rose. You there, Rose?
1: Oh, we've done it again.
0: No,
1: I tell you, we've never, ever, ever, and I say this every time, we've never spoken to Rose Smith where the phones haven't just dropped out.
0: But she's very insightful. The harvest moon is out. Rose is saying the warning is out. Be careful what you say, especially you and I, Jade, as we get into October. Once again, thank you very much, Rose Smith, for your time this morning. Absolute Soul Secrets. You can do some readings for you if you make an appointment. There's some YouTube readings you can connect with as well. She's got a whole, and it's not just her, it's a whole plethora of psychics who work at Absolute Soul Secrets who can help you out.
1: They've got a money back guarantee too.
0: Have they?
1: Yes.
0: Love the money back guarantee.
1: Yes.
0: You there, Rose?
5: Yeah, there's a money back guarantee. But not for me because I don't do them anymore. There's too many. Look, we do, between you and I, we do like hundreds of calls every day.
1: Yeah, absolutely.
5: Yeah, so that's not me. I'd never get any work done. I'm actually working on the October horoscopes at the moment.
0: Ooh.
5: So I'm trying to get them finished.
0: How are Geminis looking for October? any warnings?
5: Oh, Gemini, gee. I'm up to, where am I up to? Aquarius. At the moment.
1: Well, I'm Pisces, so I'm always last on the list.
5: yeah, Aquarius and Pisces. This is for everyone. We're going into very dangerous times. So, I just think we should be so careful, all of us. And I think it's a good time to pray for peace.
0: Exactly. And that's the thing. I'm seeing rumblings about, the situation similar to World War II and the 1940s, with what's happening over in the Middle East. And I still have this dread about February next year, Rose. I don't know what you're seeing, but I'm just, ever for a whole year, It must

0: be reverberating through the universe or something. There is something big happening in February. I don't know what it is. I'm still having dreams about it, Rose. So maybe as you get closer, maybe you can clarify it for us. Who knows?
1: Oh, I haven't looked, but I don't know specifically about February, but I do know there's a global recession in 2028.
0: Wow. Oof. Say no more. Rose, thank you for your time. I know you're a busy lady.
1: I've had the feeling for a long time, but I actually got it just maybe 2 weeks ago. And the interest rates are going up.
0: Yep.
1: That's part of it. The mortgage rates are going up. People are going to really be suffering paying their mortgages. And then there's a global recession in 2028.
0: Right.
1: So 27 is about getting, is the decline and all the deteriorating factors leading to the recession.
0: But you said by 2032 with the Olympics, it's all coming back. So we've just got to get through this tough time to embrace the future.
1: Yeah.
0: Thank you very much, Rose. Absolute Soul Secrets. Connect with her when you can. News next.
2: 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Time saver traffic.
3: 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Stock up for game day and September 29 at participating stores. G'day, around a 15-minute delay down through North Lakes on the Bruce, looking good between the coast and Gympie. The Sunshine Motorway slow inbound through Mountain Creek now. Bit of traffic in your mountain road through your roadworks through Perigian and around Dinella Bridge at the single lane in operation. Also Gympie Terrace opposite the river and slowing on the old Bruce a little bit through Glenmire and also around Monkland Street, Nelson Reserve. You wouldn't operate a chainsaw blindfolded, so why dig without searching before you dig first? 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
9: Good morning, Bruce Atkinson here, broadcasting from Cubby Cubby Country. Parents are being encouraged to get their kids swimming lessons after new data found a decline in water skills is leading to more drowning deaths. The 2026 National Drowning Report found drowning rates are significantly higher in regional areas. Six people died on Sunshine Coast beaches last summer. Ex-Olympic swimming coach Laurie Lawrence from Kids Alive says the earlier children have lessons, the better.
10: Swimming lessons can start as early as 3 to 6 months to help children build confidence and safety skills in and around water. Early and ongoing swimming and water safety education is essential to help keep children safer around water.
9: A woman has been airlifted to hospital after falling from a horse west of Gympie. The Life Flight rescue chopper flew to Widgie on Sunday morning, where the woman in her 60s suffered lower body injuries. She was flown to the Sunshine Coast Uni Hospital in a stable condition. Locals are being urged to take care pruning trees if they're anywhere near power lines. Ergon and Energex say people have accidentally come into contact with power lines 33 times in the last year across Queensland. Safety Manager Grace White says there have been a couple of near misses recently.
11: One in the Bundaberg region where a homeowner contacted a service line whilst tree trimming, and also a professional tree trimmer who contacted 11,000 volt power line on the Gold Coast.
9: The Sunshine Coast Falcons captain says the team has so much to celebrate about the Queensland Cup season despite losing the grand final on the weekend. The Falcons led 18-10 at half-time against Redcliffe before going down 28-18. Falcons captain Sam Burns says some of the players are set to leave, signed by NRL clubs.
12: Yeah, definitely a great team, mate. We're hoping to keep at least 90% of the core group there, you know, especially our spine. But, yeah, we'll see, mate. We'll see. A lot of boys in this team really, you know, high quality, so we're going to lose a couple of boys to NRL, no doubt. You know, so, yeah, we'll see what's in the future.
9: In national news, a 45-year-old woman is in custody after the death of a 50-year-old man at Fernvale. Police were last night called to reports a man had been allegedly hit by a vehicle, and a homicide investigation is now underway. And a new report shows more than one in two prisoners in Queensland are back behind bars within 2 years of being released. Concerns are being raised about how prisons will handle the new breach bail go to jail laws, with cell capacity in the past financial year hitting 136%. And now with sport, here's Phoebe Humphrey.
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13: In sport, a 12-man Newcastle has pulled off a courageous 22-14 victory over Penrith to reach the NRL Grand Final. Knights coach Justin Holbrook says it took something special to rally from an 8-point deficit after the break.
14: We all know, you know, we went down to 12, but then all of a sudden 30-odd thousand make you feel like you had 14 on there, I guess. So the boys didn't let it affect them, and what a win.
13: And to AFL, the Lions have spent their first night back in Brisbane after claiming a grand final three-peat. That's the latest news and sport.
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0: 26 the top today. Expect some more rain. Could be a thunderstorm this afternoon or this evening. The first one for the season. Cloudy and 23 with a couple of showers tomorrow. Only a spit here or there. Wednesday, 25 and cloudy. Thursday, as we start the long weekend, 27 and cloudy. 29 and cloudy Friday. Could be a sunny day. Saturday, top of 30. Looks like a really good long weekend. And you just heard it from Rose Smith, our resident psychic. The Knights will be winning the grand final. Put your money on it, Zinc family.
16: Well, we're not suggesting that you gamble because, of course, we have to say gamble responsibly. But she was adamant that it was the Knights.
0: When I put it into context about how they've been wooden spooners, they've come back and she goes, I'm getting black and white. So, obviously, it's a black and white decision. It's so different from what happened last year.
16: Yeah.
0: So, I'd be safe to say a pie and a can of Coke would be the bet I'd put on that. If you want to put your life savings on there, that's up to you.
16: Yes.
0: But, yeah, I think it's safe to say it's going to be a Knights victory. I mean, are we in doubt, though, with the amount of groundswell?
16: I really, really hope they win. I want a fairy tale finish for them. I really do. So that might be exactly the way things are looking.
0: It's what the doctor ordered. It's what Matty John's ordered, to be honest with you.
16: Yeah, bless him.
0: 17 at Tamaree, 21 in Gari right now. For Toolkit Depot, this is Bilko and Jade. In fact, Jace will be in talking with Jade about how the match went down yesterday and what he thinks will be victory for the grand final this weekend. Zinc 96.

0: 17 to 8, Sick 96 with Vilco and Jade for brekkie.
1: You know what?
0: Another one of Jade. What?
1: I've got two drivers in the family.
0: Yeah,
1: now.
0: That's what I heard. Another one of your kids are hitting the road. Look out, Queensland.
1: Yes.
0: They're leaving South Fork.
1: Well, my daughter Sway got her license on Friday and she blitzed it, to be honest.
0: Good on her.
1: She was so nervous. She kept saying to me, I'm so nervous, I'm so nervous, I'm so nervous. I'm like, you need to stop saying that. You need to stop telling your body that you're nervous.
0: Male or female examiner?
1: Male.
0: Young, old?
1: Older than me. So, mm-hmm. like, I'd say early to mid-50s. And fortunately, we did that thing where you have a driving lesson before the test.
0: Yeah, good move.
1: And so, Sway already had well over 100 hours. We did that months ago. But I said, oh, you should still get the driving lesson the day of the test because then you've got to sort of up your sleeve. And she's like, oh,
0: when
1: yeah.
0: you're with someone familiar who knows
1: yeah.
0: and they take you through what you're going to be tested on.
1: And so we had the driving lesson, then we had an hour and 15 minutes, and then we had the exam. And Sway's driving instructor's like, I can't teach her anything. She already knows how to drive. Like, she'll
0: yeah.
1: be fine.
0: Yep.
1: Which was great news. But Sway's like, I'm so nervous, I'm so nervous. Well, nothing. She got no minors, nothing. She just did it.
0: Did she get to rap with the instructor
1: yep.
0: at the end? Okay, and?
1: Yep, and they were really lovely. And apparently he wrote on the test piece of paper because they keep this notes as they drive. Yeah. He wrote in the box, no worries, because apparently every time he'd say to her, turn right at the next intersection, she'd say, no worries, turn this, no worries. So the only thing he did pick up on her, and it's probably my fault, is that when she does her shoulder check, she leans forward to look over her shoulder. And I taught her that because one of, like, the little Mazda that we've got, it's got a massive pillar
0: yeah,
1: in it.
0: My Focus has that, yeah.
1: So you have to physically,
0: yeah.
1: if you're a little shorty, you have to physically lean forward so that the pillar's not in your
0: But Sway's view. Taller than you.
1: Yeah, she is. And he said to her after the test, he said, if I could just tell you one thing, he said, you don't have to lean that far forward. But part of that was I said, oh, make sure he can see that you are checking your blind spot,
0: yeah,
1: not
0: right.
1: just like, don't just assume because you've tilted your head that he can, you know. But, yeah, she nailed it.
0: Did you have a hairy moment at all during the 100 hours with her?
1: Yeah, we sailed onto a roundabout that she didn't realise was a roundabout. And I was like, won't say what I said, but it was something along the lines of, holy dooly.
0: You don't even swear in the car, do you?
1: I was like,
0: I know you hold it back for the radio.
1: I was like, oh, my God.
0: I always found when I was learning, I found merging hard.
1: Oh, yes. Because the instinct's just to get into that next lane, right?
0: Well, I used to be so nervous, cars coming 100 k's an hour, I'd come to a stop. And imagine my dad
1: yeah.
0: and the driving instructor going, you do not stop. Someone can be right up your bum.
1: Yes.
0: Because, I mean, you got to try. You see, the idea of the merge lane is to match speeds.
1: Yeah.
0: But I, of course, was trying. They're going too fast. So I'm like, put my foot on the brake because I didn't want to get in front of the traffic.
1: I find that people just that are learning to drive just try and jam themselves into the, like they go straight in. Instead of making it smooth, like a transition is
0: yeah.
1: how I explain it, they just want to get into that next lane. But you heard about Bruce Alicious in the newsroom. He took his daughter when she was learning to drive. I think she had something like 5 or 10 hours and he accidentally missed the turn off and
0: Ooh.
1: Took her onto the highway. So she'd gone from driving around in circles
0: yeah.
1: to ending up in a 100K zone
0: yeah, like,
1: having to merge onto the highway.
0: Yeah, Bruce lost any of his hair he had anyway, did he?
1: Poor bugger.
0: Congratulations, Sway, and another Queensland driver we've got to be proud of. And
1: Absolutely.
0: You've done well, Jade.
1: Thanks, mate. You know, it's bloody $250 or something for 5 years for their licence.
0: Not cheap, mate.
1: Yeah,
0: Who funds
1: her.
0: That, you or her?
1: Oh, I did it because I did it for her elder sister. That's the thing. Got to remember, whatever you do for one, you got to do for all the others.
0: So true.
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0: Talking all the footy action with Jace next. How did he find the Knights' victory over the weekend? How does he see the grand final shaping up? Here's Lady Gaga. Reminds me of Ryan Murphy in Glee. I think Glee did about three of Lady Gaga's songs during that run of the show. There is talk, it's coming back. Yeah!

0: What a weekend in the footy. Matty John's in tears. The Knights in the... Oh, what can you say, mate? It was just... I mean, you watched it. I only seen the excerpts.
1: We listened on the radio. Then we watched the last 40 minutes, blow by blow. Just unbelievable. Jase McLean from the Sideline View. Thoughts on yesterday, first and foremost, as a game? And secondly, I have to ask you, did Phoenix Crossland deserve to be sent off for the hip drop that ended Nathan Cleary's season?
2: No, I don't think so.
1: Neither do I.
2: 10 minutes is usually the go
1: same, Jase.
2: I get the impression it's because it was Nathan Cleary. If it was any other player, it probably would have got 10 minutes. And, you know, things like that happen in the game. They'll say there's never any, you know, special cases or favouritism, but that's just wrong. I mean, 99 times out of 100, you figure that's 10 minutes. So getting sent off was rough. Look, in the end, it didn't cost them, but... Look, regardless of the offence of whether he deserved 10 minutes or not, it's most likely he'll miss the game next week because surely he'll get suspended for that.
1: So, you know, mate,
2: at least a couple of weeks.
1: Historically speaking, I looked up whether anybody else in the NRL history has ever been sent off, not just given 10, been sent off for a hip drop. I cannot find any evidence that's ever happened, despite injuries such as that to Reece Walsh and other previous players who have been injured, including a broken bone, for a hip drop. I mean, honestly, we were screaming at the radio yesterday when we found out that he had been sent. But can we talk to the heart of the Knights game yesterday? To play 42 minutes, one man down, it was a spectacle. It was an unbelievable effort from the Knights.
2: Yeah, guts the effort, all right. I guess it kind of helped, you know, being up against the side without Nathan Cleary out there. And that would have, you know, dropped the spirits of the Panthers a bit, I would think. But still, regardless of that, to be a player down for more than half the match, yeah, that's really good value. And and in such a big match, it's just, yeah, amazing effort. And look at the Knights, hey, they've come from wooden spooners last year to a grand final. Really, the only big difference has been Sandon Smith. Look, they lost their marquee player, Dylan Brown. And apart from Sandon Smith, they've pretty much got the same side as last year that got the wooden spoon. So it's one of the most remarkable turnarounds you'll ever see.
1: And can I just say, Kalyn Ponga has had both criticisms and praise, but yesterday's game, his leadership of those men, even the way Dane Gagai jumped on him when he had a cracking tackle in the last, 6 or 7 minutes, and he just said to his team, calm down, just calm down, let's just play our game. And I thought that is the sign of a leader, not just a captain. He just wanted everybody to get in and do the last few minutes of the job. Just an incredible turnaround from what, as you said, happened last year, mate.
2: Yeah, and the thing is, see, remember too, Kalyn didn't play a lot last year. I think he was restricted to about 10 games. So his inclusion this year has been a big difference too, and certainly showing the class. That's why he's on the big bucks, as they say. And he could well lead them to a premiership next week. We'll have to see about that. But yeah, look, fantastic. It's a real fairy tale, and you can guarantee that the Knights will be the sentimental favourites this week. Everyone... bar Roosters fans will be hoping they win, so it's shaping up to be a good one.
0: Hey, Jase, can I ask, NRLW, you got your eye across this one, mate. Broncos are in for the grand final. How good's that? The lady Broncos did better than the boy ones.
2: Yeah, but I tell you what, it's becoming very dominant, that comp. The Broncos and the Roosters, it seems to be those two and daylight the rest, so... hopefully some of the other clubs can pick up and get a bit stronger in years to come.
1: Mate, also the Dolphins, we have to remember, went down to the Roosters 20-36. Look, they played a tough game. Obviously didn't get the results, didn't even look like getting the results. It was a really hard one to watch for all Queenslanders, but, you know, thoughts are with them, obviously.
2: Yeah. Look, they've had a fine season there, and, you know, they're going to have most of the same side there next year. I think they only lose Cody Nikorima, but they've got a good player in George Williams coming in from England to replace him. But, no, they're looking good again for next year, and they'll be disappointed with that. But, look, the Roosters are coming together at the right time of the year. Sam Walker back there at full strength, you know, and they're definitely going to be favourites going into the grand final this week. So, yeah, great effort there. Look, I picked them. I picked both winners.
1: You did, you did, absolutely. Yeah.
2: But, look, the Roosters really, really showed, you know, why they're the favourites. And, that was a great effort from them. But, look, overall, we can be proud of the Dolphins. They've done well. And in only their fourth year to get within one game of a grand final, that's great going. So I did say when they came in, remember, within 5 years, I'll be challenging for a premiership.
1: You did, yes.
2: Bilko said, oh, that's a big call. Well, the call's there now.
1: Mate,
2: the call's there now.
1: We will talk more on Thursday, but just quickly, obviously, Phoenix Cross and most likely out for this weekend's game. But just on face value, today, Monday, post-weekend games that you watched, Roosters versus Knights, who's your pick for the grand final winner?
2: At this stage, I'd have to go to the Roosters, favouritism, but I'll see how things develop through the week and, you know, like preparations, other little things can, you know, be a big factor there, so I'll have a look at that. But at this stage, look, you can't rule out the Knights. I think they've been underdogs all the way through, but that Rooster side, I tell you what, they're looking like a well-oiled machine at the moment, so... Yeah, they're going to be hard to top, even for the very gutsy Knights.
1: Well, we're looking for a fairy tale finish in the Knights, and we will talk more on Thursday, mate. Have a great week.
2: Look forward to it.
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4: 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G'day, heavy down through North Lakes on the Bruce. That's around a 10-15 minute delay. And we've got reports of a multi-vehicle crash now the roundabout to Emu Mountain Road and the Sunshine Motorway through Porridgeon. Minor delays. It's slow. Beckmans Road inbound through Toowoonta now around Donella Bridge with that single lane in operation. And a bit of traffic on the Old Bruce now around Monkland Street, Nelson Reserve and Gympie. You wouldn't operate a chainsaw blindfolded, so why dig without searching before you dig first? If you don't, you're digging blind. Search before you dig online every time. It's Travis. Another check in 30 on Zinc 96.
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11: Good morning, Bruce Atkinson here. A man had to be flown to a Brisbane hospital after a truck crash on the Bruce Highway. The semi-trailer he was driving ran into the back of another truck on the highway at Benya on Saturday afternoon. He has serious injuries. People have accidentally come into contact with power lines 33 times in the last year across Queensland. Ergon and Energex say spring is a dangerous time of year when people are in their gardens pruning trees near power lines. Safety Manager Grace White says there have been two incidents recently.
12: Well, thankfully no one was injured in these events, but it's a timely reminder to look up and live while you're planning works around power lines. To help reduce incidents, outages and damage, you can plant smart in the first place, and we have a list of power line friendly trees on our website.
11: Alarming new figures show children under five make up the majority of drowning deaths in Queensland. It follows the release of the 2026 National Drowning Report. Ex-Olympic swimming coach Laurie Lawrence from Kids Alive says young children are fascinated by water.
13: This is an age when children are increasingly curious, just getting mobile, but have very little understanding of danger around water. The good news is we've seen the drowning rates for under fives fall 39% below the 10-year average.
11: The Sunshine Coast Falcons can be proud of their successful season despite losing the Queensland Cup Grand Final on the weekend. The Falcons lost to Redcliffe 28-18. Falcons second rower Harrison McIndoe says his side missed its chances to win the game after leading 18-10 at half-time.
14: Now we're coming up against, 10 NRL players. Against a club that has no NRL experience and nowhere near the level of funding or facilities that these guys have. So, very close and, sad not to get it done, but, what a better opportunity to, for the underdogs, I think.
11: In national news, Donald Trump has called arrests at a US Air Force base in England fantastic. Five men have been arrested on suspicion of possessing explosives, forcing the evacuation of dozens of homes in the Cotswolds. The US president says the men were known to authorities.
15: The arrest in the UK was fantastic. Working with Britain, it was an amazing job. We had them under investigation. They were looking to do big damage to our fort.
11: And mortgage holders are bracing for more pain, with interest rates expected to increase tomorrow. And now with sport, here's Phoebe Humphrey.
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16: In sport, the Knights have pulled off an incredible turnaround from Wooden Spooners last year to 2026 Grand Finalists. Newcastle down Penrith 22-14 last night to head into their first NRL Grand Final since 2001. Celebrations for the Brisbane Lions are only just getting started after the team touched down at home late yesterday. They've got their Mad Monday today, Premiership Cup in hand for the third year in a row. And the Wallabies have held on to beat the Springboks 42-38 in Perth. That's the latest news and sport.
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0: Hey people, thunderstorm expected late this afternoon or this evening. Showers in 26 today, looking a bit gloomy out there. Cloudy tomorrow with a couple of spits here and there. 23 the max, 25 cloudy day Wednesday, cloudy in 27 Thursday. By the weekend, because it's going to be a long weekend, footy grand finals. Looks like Knights for the win, according to Rose Smith from Absolute Soul Secrets, our resident psychic. She is saying Newcastle Knights will be a clear winner. Just putting it out there, Zinc family, just in case you...
1: She was adamant. She was like, yep, that's how it's going to go down. Whether you believe in psychics or not, just letting you know that that is the prediction made by Rose Smith, and it's certainly what I'm hoping for.
0: Enough for me to put a pineapple on, mate.
1: What? A pineapple?
0: Yeah. Why not?
1: I'm more like a passion fruit, like the $5
0: one. Rose knows. I trust her.
1: I hope she's right, but
0: Right. Shady Rest Motel on 18 degrees at the moment, 21 in Pomona. For Toolkit Depot, this is Bilko and Jay this morning. Got the birthdays coming in next for this September 28. Hope you got yours in through the Zinc website. If not, a couple of seconds to do it before we do them next. Zinc 96. Yeah, Jay.

0: from Dirty Dancing. What a great soundtrack that is. Zinc 96 with Bilko and Jay this morning. Time is 11 past 8.
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0: Amy Bryars did it on Friday. Got, a birthday call in for a dad during last week. So congratulations, Amy. She can spend that money on herself, or you can pass it on to the birthday person. In my case, I'd pass on to the birthday person, so I looked like I was being generous.
2: Yeah, that's true.
0: Here's $50 from my old Skyrocket. Thought I'd put that in for you. Any movie star birthdays
2: yes.
0: today?
2: Yes. Bridget Bardot.
0: Brigitte Bardot.
2: 92.
0: Still a perfect 11, no doubt.
2: Okay, what about this one? Naomi Watts.
0: Oh, gross misconduct.
2: How old do you reckon she...
0: She's my age.
2: How did you know that?
0: I have an obsession with her ever since that Jimmy Smits movie and her in Gross Misconduct, where she played this... student, like he was the lecturer, she was the student, they had a torrid affair, and I didn't know who she was at the time, and then she appeared, after that she appeared in Brides of Christ.
2: Well, she's 58. I can't get over that. She is 58.
0: Yeah, she's my age, and always rejected my fan letters to marry her, so.
2: Well, Mira Savino from Romeo and Michelle's High School Reunion, 59.
0: They're looking to do a sequel of that, apparently, too.
2: Hilary Duff is 39.
0: Love Hilary and Younger. That series on Stan,
2: yeah,
0: I think it is.
2: Yeah, I like that series too, actually. Bam Margera, I don't know how to say it, but, you know, Bam from Jackass, he's 47. And Janine Garofalo is 62.
0: What a, she's a comedian. She's been in what, I can't.
2: She was always the weird girl. Like the, she was in, I can see her dancing. She is in Reality Bites.
0: That's right, she was in that one. And always, she's always connected to me to another female comedian, that Jewish one. What's her name? I can't think of her name. She was in Star Trek all those many years ago. Sarah.
2: Star Trek?
0: Sarah. Yeah, she was in a Star Trek episode.
2: God, now you've got me.
0: See,
2: let
0: my brain's not working there. You look it up. Why do you do that? I'll get on the musical birthdays today. Jennifer Rush, you know her.
3: Sometimes I am tired, but I'm ready to blame.
2: So old.
0: She's 66.
2: My mum loves Jennifer Rush.
0: A couple of years older than me. You know, she was doing Kate Miller Heidke before Kate Miller Heidke was even born. So
2: well,
0: Jennifer
2: Rush.
0: She was
2: Rush. Doing Celine Dion before Celine Dion was born,
0: yeah,
2: don't you reckon?
0: Yeah, exactly, yeah. Helen Shapiro, famous for...
4: I said I'm not
0: responsible. Not responsible. She turns 80 today. The famous Benny King.
4: So darling,
2: oh, yeah.
0: He's 88. From that movie of the same name. Wacom Phoenix. And I should mention Paul Burgess, he plays drums for this band, 10cc.
2: Oh, yeah.
0: Turned 76 today. And the one and only Melody Thornton. It's not about Natalie Scherzinger or Nicole Scherzinger. Yeah, Melody was also part of the group. She's 42 today.
2: I love that song.
0: Yeah.
2: Actually, I like the Pussycat Dolls.
0: I think they're still together and doing some stuff.
2: Nicole Scherzinger had to lie about her age for years. Did you know that?
0: What do you mean to be in the band?
2: Well, like, they didn't want anyone in the band to appear to be over 30. So she was 27 for like 6 years.
0: I was 30 for a long time. I think when I was 42, I was still saying I was 30 because I had the skin to get away with it. These days, if I tried, I don't think you believe me.
2: I wouldn't think that you were 30, but also wouldn't think you were nearly 60
0: yeah,
2: either.
0: I know, but if you said I was, but when you find out I'm late 50s, you sort of go, yeah, that figures. Is that right?
2: I wouldn't have said late 50s, no.
0: Early?
2: Yeah, I go early 50s.
0: Would you say I'm in my 40s or would you definitely say I'm a 50-year-old gentleman?
2: No, you're a 50-year-old gentleman.
0: Yeah, okay, right.
2: But not like late 50s.
0: Don't try and backpedal here. I'm old.
2: No,
0: okay?
2: No. Well, we all feel old on a Monday morning, mate. You're not alone there.
0: Anyway, they're the birthdays for this September 28th because we're going to hit October this year, which is amazing. In a couple of weeks? No, this week.
2: This weekend.
0: We're going to hit 28 this week, so looking forward to that. Yeah, get those birthday calls in to chance to win the $50 on a Friday for Totally Workwear Gympie. Love your work.
1: 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Bilko and Jade's $1,000 secret sound.
2: All right, your chance right now. Right now.
0: Right now.
2: To win $1,000
0: in secret
2: sound.
0: Do you know how you're going to do that?
2: Let me move this button because I've got to make sure this is filmed because I have a feeling. Okay, I'm ready to go.
0: I got a feeling. So you've been looking at the guesses over the weekend. We're getting some guesses out of getting on track beautifully. Like Friday, we got these.
5: Could it possibly be ripping open a packet of seeds?
2: It's not that.
0: No.
6: Putting flour through a flour sieve and hit with the handle, the manual one, you just squeeze it and sieve the flour?
2: It's not that.
0: Creative, but not.
7: Pulling the elastic off of a newspaper to open it up.
2: Not that.
0: Yes.
2: It's win. Cool, look at me, Freudian slip. Much. It's worth $1,000.
0: And those guesses there and the latest ones on the website are in the realm of where we need to now go.
2: You need to go to the phone right now, 1-300-89-1929.
0: It's the $1,000 Secret Sound for Nashville Property here at Zinc.
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2: This Saturday, in fact, departing at 9 a.m. if you're a history buff or if you just love trains, whatever it is, you will love the fantasy train with a difference.
0: Well, I'm a bush ranger. I wanted to strap me down on the rail and, you know, maybe a train run over me.
2: No, don't say that. The Gold Rush Express will journey through the picturesque Merri Valley to the enchanting Emmamore Station, of which I'm a big fan.
0: Are we not countenancing violence?
2: No, well, there'll be bush rangers, but they're gentle ones. 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
1: 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Secret Sound.
0: It's a Monday feeling. Imagine, we've never given away a Secret Sound or any amount of money for the Secret Sound on a Monday, which it sort of turns up on a Friday when the weekend starts.
2: So it does. Isn't that funny?
0: Might change today. This is the... been running since July 8. It's time...
2: I am so nervous that this is going to go off. I'm so sure this is going to go off that you and I on Friday created a new Secret Sound.
0: Yeah, but the video is set up ready to go, so we're ready in case... it happens. Who's first up?
2: Sharon joins us. Good morning, Sharon.
0: No, it's not Sharon, I don't think. Who we got?
2: Hello.
10: Jason.
0: Oh, Jason. Sorry, mate.
2: I've lost one somewhere.
10: You're right.
2: Jason, good morning to you, mate. First cab off the rank. $1,000.
10: Yeah,
2: what's the secret sound?
10: Oh, I think it might be ripping the plastic off the bottom of a plant before you put it in the ground.
0: Oh, like Costa does. We can call you Costa, Jace. What do you reckon?
2: It's not that, mate. I'm sorry.
10: No worries.
2: No worries. Thanks, Jace.
0: I don't think plants are involved.
2: No.
0: We'll say that definitively.
2: Are we going to David with the big voice
0: now? I got Sharon.
2: Oh, Sharon's
0: here.
2: All right.
0: I found Sharon.
2: Good morning, Sharon.
11: Good morning.
2: Sharon, $1,000 could all be yours. What is the secret sound?
11: Would it be rolling the rubber band off junk mail and the page tears?
0: Ooh, not quite. Not quite. There's a bit of that. There's a bit of that guess I like, but I won't tell you which bit.
2: Thank you very much.
0: Yes, Sharon. Now David,
2: now
0: with, the
2: David with the big voice.
0: G'day,
2: hello,
0: Radio
2: David
0: Dave. How you going,
2: voice?
0: Mate? Welcome.
12: Radio Dave.
2: Oh, listen to that voice.
0: Hey, do you wanna do a Zinc 96 better music and more of it? Come on, I wanna get that off you. Come on.
12: Zinc 96, better music and more of it.
0: Give that man a job! Give him a job! When I go away on holiday, instead of the janitor, it's Dave and Jade. What do you reckon?
2: Oh, I like it.
12: Yeah, sounds like a plan. A radio school paid off after all.
2: It did. It worked very well. Helps. Your voice helps, that's for sure, mate.
0: Do you smoke, mate? Is that he got the rasp?
12: Yeah, I've got to quit that stuff.
2: Yeah, you right. do. With $1,000, you could buy yourself some patches. David with the big voice.
12: I got gum. I just got to convince myself to use it.
2: Yeah, that's right.
0: Yeah, true.
2: Mate, for $1,000, what is the secret sound?
12: I'm sticking to what I thought last time, but I'm going to go for a stack of cash, like running your thumb across the side of a stack of cash.
0: Can I just say, we never have access to that amount of money, so it'll never be a secret sound. And even though we say we got $1,000, it's virtual to us. Nashville Property hold that money, and they give it to us when you win it. So Nashville Property have all that cashola sitting in the safe there, but they don't give it to us to enhance. They don't trust us, really, do they?
2: No, they do, but it's not quite right. It's
12: not fair.
2: Thank you very much,
0: thank you, David.
2: With the big voice.
0: David, better music and more on Zig 96.
2: Oh, good. Okay.
0: So Sharon's answer.
2: Yes.
0: There's a bit of that.
2: Yes.
0: That will correlate to that, and that's all I'm going to say. For Nashville Property, the $1,000 secret sound returns tomorrow. Nashville Property, the leader in Gympie's thriving property market. Time is 8:22 right now.

0: Zig 96, Philco and Jade for breakfast, 8:30 years coming up. Just got an email from Neilsy, who was weighing in our conversation last week about septic tanks. You know, at South Fork, you got a septic or something out there?
1: Yeah, I've got an old school septic.
0: He was mentioning how he lived in a certain part of Sydney called Tilopia, which is the Hills District. He said everyone else had a septic tank there. In fact, they had the holding tank for human waste, which he lamely calls, you know, the word SHIT. So the truck would come around, pump the tank out when full, and it stunk when it was full, and that was when you got it empty. Dad would ring up and say, can you get around here pretty darn quickly? Now, he says due to population density, things changed in Sydney, so you couldn't use the traditional septic tank. However, he goes, Bill Cohen Jade, did you know Noosa sources water from sewerage?
1: What do you mean? I'm like,
0: hang on, Neil.
1: Not drinking water.
0: Hang on, Neil. Justify that statement. And he said, now I go on, he says, look, I used to work with kids and scouts and youth, and I know a few things about the Noosa water system. Well, I've done a bit of deep diving, Neil, not that I don't believe you, but Noosa sewage is treated at Noosa Heads at the Unity Water Treatment Centre. Some of the treated effluent is reused as recycled water, which goes on your sports ground, your golf courses, okay. The Noosa plant also has a treated effluent discharge into Burgess Creek, but it is not, and I repeat, not recycled back into Noosa's drinking water. It's used elsewhere on plants and gardens, but no one in Noosa is drinking sewage water. Just want to qualify that, Neil. I appreciate you trying to scare us like that, but I had to do some digging, and Unity Water just came back to me and said, Noosa does recycle some of its treated sewage water, but you're not drinking it. Treated wastewater is used for things like irrigation, while other treated effluent goes back in the environment. Just, I can imagine me calling up Mayor Frank. What is this outrage?
1: Well, and at least if it was true, you'd want it to be declared, wouldn't you?
0: Like, well, they'd have to.
1: No,
0: especially the amount of tourists coming through Noosa and what have you. I mean, I know you famously have drunk treated sewage water, and nothing ever happened to you.
1: It just tastes like water. That's the truth.
0: I think there's an ick factor that I don't think a lot of people would put up with.
1: That's probably why it never happened. Oh, can you imagine Noosa?
0: Yeah, that's what I'm thinking.
1: Yeah.
0: I think they put up with it. It's okay to be on the sports ground and stuff, but no one's ingesting it, okay? Thank you, Neilsy.
1: Thank you.
0: Hey, before 9, we're going to catch up with Graeme Garden. We chatted to him a few weeks back when Bill Oddie died. We had the opportunity to reach out for the third member of the Goodies. And ever since our chat, Jade has been in touch with Graeme, which is exciting because you've been recommending a publisher for one of his books.
1: He's got a new book out that he's co-authored with an Australian author. And they can't get it published because they don't have contacts. That is one thing I do have. Mm. So hopefully we can line that up and get his book on the shelves here in Australia really soon.
0: And as you know, Jade is heading to that part of the world, and I'm thinking an afternoon tea with Graeme Garden could be in order.
1: How awesome would that be?
0: That would be the most amazing thing you could do. I mean, I can imagine you away and watching your socials, and suddenly Graeme and I have caught up at the Chapham Tea House. We're enjoying a couple of hours of just scintillating conversation, and he can educate you about the Goodies. In fact, come and blow me away.
1: But wouldn't it be rude to invite myself?
0: Or, well, I can't go. I'm here.
1: But can I say to him, Graeme, would you like to have a cup of tea? I was going to say coffee, but a cup of tea? Would that be just a bit?
0: Just do it. You're on LinkedIn. You've got a connection. You're helping him out with his book. I think it'll happen.
1: Okay, fingers crossed.
0: Do it. Mm. Anyway, we'll relive that chat before 9 in case you missed it.
2: 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Zinc 96. Time saver traffic.
3: 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G'day, a bit of traffic inbound the Sunshine Motorway through Mountain Creek, southbound through Mount Coolum, and there's a multi-vehicle crash wrapping up Emu Mountain Road around the Sunshine Motorway, Perugium. Reports of a crash as well, Imani Noosa Road south of Noosaville. No delays just yet. Yeah, it's a bit busy around Dinella Bridge, of course, at that single lane in operation, and building a bit around Gympie Central and Shannon Street at Duke Street. 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It's Travis at Traffic on Sync 96.
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6: Good morning, Bruce Atkinson here, broadcasting from Cubby Cubby Country. A man has been seriously injured in a truck crash on the Bruce Highway. The semi-trailer he was driving ran into the back of another truck in the southbound lanes of the highway at Benya on Saturday afternoon. He was airlifted in a serious condition to a Brisbane hospital by the Lifelight Rescue Chopper. Regional Queensland kids are at greater risk of drowning, with ex-Olympic swimming coach Laurie Lawrence warning some families are missing out on lessons because they simply aren't available. The warning comes as the latest national drowning report shows drowning rates are significantly higher outside major cities.
7: Drowning rates are twice as high among people living in the most disadvantaged area, and almost three times higher in regional areas compared to the major cities where the facilities are there and available.
6: Six people died at Sunshine Coast beaches last summer. As we get stuck into spring pruning, Ergon and Energex is warning people to stay clear of overhead power lines when trimming trees. Safety manager Grace White says crews have recently responded to a number of incidents. She says it's a high-risk time of year for vegetation management incidents.
8: You don't need to be touching a power line to be at serious risk of injury or death. It could be coming into contact with the tree branch itself or the ladder. We've had 33 accidental contact incidents in the last year, and that's up from previous years.
6: The Sunshine Coast Falcons are hopeful of retaining the majority of the team after the weekend's Queensland Cup Grand Final loss. The Falcons lost the season decider to Redcliffe, going down 28-18. Falcons second rower Harrison McIndoe, who is now retired, says some players are leaving to play in the NRL.
9: I think we're looking at five or six guys going up to a full-time contract next year from our club. I won't name names, but, you know, what an opportunity for them. And, you know, off the back of a really good year, like, you can't be more happy. I started this year and, you know, we sat down as a club and my why was, let's get a win and get these boys into an NRL.
6: In national news, the federal government says it's doing its best to get inflation under control. It comes ahead of the Reserve Bank handing down its latest rates decision, which is tipped to take the cash rate to its highest in 15 years at 4.6%. Social Services Minister Tanya Plibersek telling Seven the fundamentals of the Australian economy are strong.
10: We're one of only nine countries that has a AAA credit rating from all three major ratings agencies. We've reduced the debt that we were left by the previous government. We've had two budget surpluses.
6: And now with sport, here's Phoebe Humphrey.
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11: In sport, the AFL Premiership Trophy is back in Brisbane. The Lions touching down after their three-peat grand final win. Coach Chris Fagan admits while he doesn't know if he'll call time on his career after this season, he's sure the boys will try for a fourth next year.
12: Regardless of whether I coach or not next year, that group will still want to try and go for that record because it will be the only team in AFL history that would have done it.
11: They're on seven. And a wild night of celebrations in Newcastle after the Knights down the Panthers 22-14 to book their spot in the NRL Grand Final. That's the latest news and sport.
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14: 26 and showery today. Could be a thunderstorm this afternoon or this evening. Cloudy day tomorrow, top of 23, maybe some showers as well. They'll dissipate as we get into the long weekend from Thursday. Cloudy days, top of 27 at this stage. Saturday, sunny and 30 overnight of 9. So there'll be some fog around, mate.
15: Wait, so sunny and low overnight of 9?
14: Yeah.
15: That's back in chilly territory.
14: Yeah, not bad. No, it's not cold.
15: I only got two bits of wood left.
14: I think you can get through a night without wood. Then it's back to 13 overnight. What? What?
15: It's going to be cold, isn't it? Low of 9
14: Graham
15: degrees.
14: Garden. He was the third member of the Goodies. We got to chat to him just a couple of weeks after Bilotti departed this great earth. Anyway, Jade's heading overseas, namely England, and may have a chance at some high tea with Graham. But he had some great reminiscences about the great Bilotti. We'll get into that next here at Zinc. 20 at the Palms, 21 in Karoi for Tilka Depot. It's Bilko and Jade for brekkie as we get the white undies out.

0: 8:40. 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Bilko and Jade for Brekkie.
1: I think any of us that grew up in the 80s are very familiar with Banana Man. My brother Joel loved Banana Man as well, and we used to sit glued to the TV. You took up a lot of our childhood memories in the form of TV, Graham. Of course, yes. Banana Man, and then the goodies. What's it like to be part of people's childhood memories?
2: Well, I mean, it's especially good in Australia, not so good in this country, because it didn't really go out early enough for it to be a kids' program in this country in the way that it did in Australia.
0: Yeah, we were always big here because it was goodies at 6 o'clock, then followed by Doctor Who at 6:30, and then I find out yours was a late-night variety show on the BBC, so very different sort of feel. Right.
2: Yeah, and it went on for years. You know, in this country it was went out and that was it, but never repeated.
0: Can I ask a question, Graham? Now, did the reason why music was such a big part of the goodies was because the BBC paid more for variety shows rather than comedy shows?
2: I don't know if that's true. It's probably true, yes. I think their budgets were probably bigger. Variety shows, of course, they usually had to pay for a band and an orchestra and things like that. But we were the only show at the time, I think, who were recording it, our own music. You know, there were usually at least two songs a week that Bill would write and record. I don't know when he did it. He must have done it in the evenings. It was extraordinary.
0: There's always a Bill soundtrack in the bottom of every episode. You're riding on your tricycle, the three of you, and there was a Bill medley going, and the boys are running around, all these weird lyrics. Like, they never made sense, Graham, but they fit the mood of the show.
2: Well, that was it, and they were all written, you know, with that particular show in mind, whatever the plot was. And so they were vaguely to do with the plot. I think it was quite unique, and as far as I know, it hasn't really been done since.
1: It fascinates me, Graham, that you just said that really the goodies didn't get the replay like it did here in Australia, because I was at lunch on Sunday for a family event, my sister-in-law's 50th, and I excitedly told the family that we would be speaking to the one and only Graham Garden. And my brother-in-law proudly exclaimed, "Ecky Thump!" And I was like, oh my goodness, not only are you a part of our memories from the 80s, but you are part of the common vernacular with that phrase. It's yeah. It's just a different experience, isn't it, to think how popular you are on the other side of the world. I mean, we have T-shirts here with the goodies written on it and everything.
2: Yeah.
1: And here you are sitting in England, and the experience is different because of the time frame that the show was played.
2: Absolutely, because it, as you say, went out early evening every night of the week virtually, didn't it? And it was for several years. So there's a whole, I don't know, 20 years worth of childhood.
1: Yes.
2: People who've grown up and who remember it now much more. I mean, the odd thing is, in this country, although it wasn't repeated, it's still part of the vernacular. You know, Ecky Thump still means something in this country to people as well.
0: Because I know you, as a team with Bill and Tim, years ago, you were doing a lot of live shows. You'd go and do performances on stage and actually replay the videos and talk about what went on behind the scenes. Did that take away some of the magic for your fans, or do they embrace that even more?
2: I don't know. I think they were quite surprised to see that we were real people and still standing up. We had great fun touring it in Australia because the audiences were so very appreciative.
0: Yeah.
2: And, you know, we realised very quickly they knew more about the shows than we did.
0: Oh, for sure. Now, I've got to ask you, Graham, who came up with this and what was the meaning of this?
3: Goodies, goody, goody, yum, yum.
0: I mean, that is now synonymous with you guys, but what was the brainchild of that? Was that a group effort or purely a Bill thing?
2: That was a Bill thing, and I think it was, I don't know, was there an advert at the time out for some sweets that were sort of goody-goody yum-yum or something? Or it was a cartoon character in the Beano or somebody who would see a pile of sausages and mash and say goody-goody yum-yum.
1: I want you to know that Bilko sang that song, that goody-goody yum-yum piece, with a dear friend of our show at a recent karaoke night here. And they sang it more than once, I might say, at every opportunity in front of a microphone, well before we knew you were speaking. We were speaking to you. So, yeah, it still gets around, that's for sure.
0: Graham Garden from The Goodies, our special guest. More on his credentials. Is he a doctor? Is he a comedian? Or is he just a gentleman who likes to write books? We'll get into that next.
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5: Good morning. Southwest is at about 10 knots across the coast. Beaches at around a metre or so of easterly swell at 8 to 9 second intervals. And we get a high tide just before 9. It's going to be worth checking down between Moffats and Curramundi, Alex through to Maroochydore, Coolum through to Stumers and the southern corner of Alexander Bay. 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
0: Hey, Graham Garden, the third member of the Goodies, the smartest member of the Goodies, is our special guest. More to come with him next. It's 11 to 9 at Zinc.

0: Richie's dad. What a dude. It's Lionel. Lionel Richie. It's at 96, 8 to 9. Oh, hang on. What?
1: Helps if I have the microphone on. Speaking of dudes, Graham Garden from The Goodies and Banana Man fame joins us this morning.
0: Graham, can I ask, are you a doctor? Have you been medically trained? Because I know there's a doctor associated with your name.
2: I did train as a doctor, yes, and I have got the letters after my name. I wouldn't recommend anybody to be treated by me because it's not so much that I've forgotten what I learned, it's that the medicine has developed so much in the last 50 years.
0: So medicine came first, and then how did you meet Bill and Tim?
1: Wait, can you imagine going to the doctor and it's one of the goodies? You'd be like, wait, is this a joke? Am I on a TV set? What is happening here, Graham Garden?
2: One or two moments when people used to come up to me and ask if they should go to the hospital because they've done something.
1: You say, yes, take my bike. Off you go.
0: Can I ask about Bill and his conservation efforts and being a famous twitcher, which my colleague here is in Jade. She's now discovered twitching like Bill. Was that something he was always doing when the goodies were big, or something he discovered afterwards?
2: No, he'd done it since he was a child, and it was an absolute passion with him. And wherever we went, if we went filming, he would always try and persuade us to go somewhere that might be an interesting bird or, an interesting colony of birds that would live there. And on a couple of occasions, I went off with him and a pair of binoculars, and we sat in the sand dunes, and he told me I'd seen some rare bird or other. I couldn't swear to it. I just saw some little smudgy thing in the distance. He swore that it was.
0: So you like me when Jade mentions twitching, I yawn. So you're doing
1: he
0: the same.
1: He glazes over when I talk about it, Graham. So
2: I'd love to have got into it more with him. But he was absolutely passionate about him, always, and even during the goodies and before, and then afterwards, of course, it became his career.
1: And you, of course, famously now are a doctor and a goodie and Banana Man. What was your interest away from the fame and the screens? What, if you're not a twitcher, what did you like to do in your own downtime, Graham?
2: Well, in my own downtime, I mean, I was, partly working on other things, partly I love television and radio. I used to, I still do, watch a lot and listen to a lot go to the movies, not so much now, but certainly used to. Fishing, I think, was probably the thing that took up my hobby time.
1: Graham, I feel I'm meant to be a goodie, an honorary goodie. I love birds. I love fishing. I could probably fit in there somewhere with you.
2: Can you ride a bike?
1: Well, not well, but yes, I can. If you're helping me, I definitely could.
0: How many accidents occurred and how many bruises did you men get in riding that tricycle or whatever they call that thing? Three men on a bike.
2: If you watch the very first episode when we're dressed up as beef eaters and things, we'd never actually ridden it before we went filming on that. And we discovered that it was a very, very difficult thing to do. And so for the first series, if you look very carefully, you'll see that we never really quite master it.
0: Can I just thank you, Graham? I did love the musical episode you guys did where you did all those great rock and roll classics, which was an ode to Bill, amazingly. But also the episode, is it Kong the Cat that took down the telecom tower in the UK? That beautiful kitten that rampaged through the streets, one of my favourite episodes as well.
2: Kitten Kong, yes. And we were pioneering it in a way, the early use of blue screen and some of the special effects that you see a lot of in cinemas now. Not so much the computer generated stuff because that wasn't really around, but the optical effects we were using for the first time because it was one of the first series in colour television.
0: That's right, it was
2: in the UK. And colour television enabled you to do the tricks.
1: Graham, do you think a show like The Goodies would still stand today for today's youth? Because I know my own family loves it, but do you think if it just popped up on screens beside Bluey or beside anything else that is popular?
0: Banana Man.
1: Banana Man still holds, of course, being animated. Do you think The Goodies would have quite the following that it does if it was released today?
2: Stanton, I don't think you could do it. I don't think health and safety would allow it.
1: Like all good things, Graham.
2: when I did Banana Man, which was a few years after the Goodies, I had to have a medical health check before doing the voice.
1: Why?
0: What?
2: I had to go up and see a doctor who was about 90 years old. I had to help him stand up out of his chair. But they insisted that we all had a medical. We'd never had one for the Goodies or for anything else.
0: Did they think that you were actually going to do the flying stunts the Banana Man character was doing on the TV? My God.
2: I don't know. And then we had Hazard and, the report on the dangers of recording in a studio, trip hazards, there may be cables on the floor and things like that.
0: Yeah.
2: All this had to be written down and passed round. Yeah. And
0: well, don't come into this studio, Graham. Yeah, we're about to go through renovations here. You'd be trip hazard.
2: Well, you can imagine doing that for the Goodies. Yeah. We never did.
0: Will we see you again on tour, Graham, or you wouldn't do that anymore? You're done.
2: I'd probably, well, you never say never again. But I'm getting on a bit now, and it's... But I've written a book with, oddly enough, with an Australian author as a joint effort. And we've written a book together and we've never actually met, which is an extraordinary thing.
1: What's the book and who's the author with you, Graham?
2: It's a sort of detective thriller, which I wrote with a writer called Tanya Donald, who lives in Melbourne.
0: I think Jay can help you out with that, Graham. But that's Graham Garden from The Goodies, chatting to us a few weeks back on the back of Bill Oddie passing away. And that is us done for a Monday.
1: That is us. We're back tomorrow, guys. We'll see you then. Bye-bye.
0: Want to talk about anything on the show? Or are you just going
1: to
0: say
1: o'clock.
0: Bye?
1: It's 9 o'clock. I've got to get to news. Don't worry. Bruce, you mad?
0: Sorry. Okay.
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4: Hi, I'm Phoebe Humphrey. Barnaby Joyce claims Labor is driving Australia's economy into the dirt. It comes ahead of the Reserve Bank handing down its latest rates decision, expected to increase the cash rate to 4.6% tomorrow. The One Nation MP telling Seven the federal government needs to rein in spending.
5: Our inflation rate is the highest of the developed countries. People are definitively poorer than they were a decade ago. When you look at the GDP per person, rather than this trick of just trying to stack it up with people from overseas.
4: Meantime, more and more Aussies are giving up on the great Australian dream. New research by News Corp has found 72% believe there's a growing divide between those who can afford to buy a house and those who can't. The Greens want the heads of OpenAI and Anthropic to answer questions after a rogue AI agent hack. They've been requested to appear before a Senate inquiry. And more delays at Sydney Airport tonight. Security screening staff are walking off the job again following two strikes just last week over pay and job security.
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4: In sport, Newcastle star Matty Johns has broken down in tears after the Knights made it through to their first NRL Grand Final since 2001. Newcastle beat the Panthers 22-14 last night. Johns has told Fox it's unreal.
6: Incredible effort in that second half, and I just feel I'm so happy for all the fans.
4: And the Lions are back in Brisbane following Saturday's three-peat win over Fremantle. The club celebrating their Mad Monday with Premiership Cup in hand. That's the latest news and sport.
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8: 26 today with showers. Could be a thunderstorm later this afternoon. Cloudy days to come, sitting around 26 degrees for most of the week. At this stage, the start of a long weekend Saturday, sunny and 30.
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No, I wish that I had just seen the girl. 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

0: Zed 96, it is the Feel Good Work Day. It's Philco through till 10, then Marnie's back from holidays to take you through the rest of the afternoon. You know, a new story walk was unveiled at Imbolc over the weekend. It's this 200-metre trail along the Mary Valley Rail Trail there, where you can actually follow a little book. I think it's the Little Queenslanders Alphabet book. You can do it in sequence, so you can read the book while you do a walk at the same time. The launch was over the weekend, but it's here to stay. 14 Selwyn Street in Imbolc is where you need to go. Just give it an experience over the next week while the holidays are on.
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1: It's September 28. In 1949, the first movie starring Dean Martin and Jerry Lewis was released. It was My Friend Irma.
2: What are you doing back there? Sleeping?
3: Sleeping? Are you kidding? I'm standing back here like a horse working like a dog.
1: To 1976, when the album Songs in the Key of Life was released, widely regarded as Stevie Wonder's best. Australian Formula One great Alan Jones became world champion on this day in 1980.
4: I must say the Ligiers were going very quick and I don't know what happened to them. It's my lucky day.
1: A great day for another Australian champion. Debbie Flintoff-King won gold in the 400 hurdles at the Seoul Games in a photo finish.
5: We think that Debbie Flintoff, as she has, she's waited to the last stride to win the gold medal.
1: And in 2021, the most recent James Bond film, No Time to Die, the last starring Daniel Craig, was released after an 18-month delay due to COVID.
6: If we don't do this, there will be nothing left to say.
1: To the birthday, special one for actor Geoffrey Jones, starred in Amadeus, Beetlejuice, and remember, he was the headmaster in Ferris Bueller's Day Off. He's 80.
7: It's all right, Grace. It's Ferris Bueller, a little twerp.
1: Chart topper Jennifer Rush is 66, spent 3 weeks at number one in Australia with this. Great Gary Ayres is also 66. The former Hawks captain also coached Geelong and Adelaide.
8: You love something and you want to do it as long as you possibly can.
1: Aussie actress Naomi Watts celebrates her 58th birthday.
9: If you're trying to blackmail me, it's not going to work.
1: The Flying Finn Formula One champion Mika Häkkinen also turns 58 today.
10: Mika Häkkinen takes the chequered flag.
1: Rugby league legend Shane Webke is 52, the former Bronco Queensland and Australian front rower.
11: Wayne Bennett came up to Toowoomba to watch another bloke play footy, and he saw something in me that I never saw in myself.
1: There's a couple of former Test cricketers on the list, opening batsman Matthew Elliott and fast bowler Stuart Clarke. He's 51.
12: This has been marvellous stuff from Stuart Clarke.
1: And former child star Hilary Duff turns 39.
13: Does she not have anything better to do than make my life miserable?
1: Finally, Max Walker, former Test cricketer and AFL footballer, brilliant commentator, died on this day in 2016, aged 68.
14: I thought his articulation was sensational. For all those lip readers out there, they would have had a ball looking at him.
1: Remembering Max Walker on September 28.
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0: Zing 96, home of the feel-good workday. Marnie's back from holidays. It's week 2 of the school holidays. Looking forward to that thunderstorm this afternoon. Marnie was off last week. I wonder what she got up to with the kids. More of that coming up after the news next on Zing.
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14: Hi, I'm Phoebe Humphrey. Mortgage holders are bracing for a fourth interest rate hike this year. The Reserve Bank is widely expected to increase the cash rate to 4.6% tomorrow, its highest level in 15 years. Finance Minister Katie Gallagher telling the ABC the federal government is providing cost of living relief.
15: We know that people are doing it really tough right now. There's a global inflation challenge we've seen across other advanced economies. Interest rates go up in the last month or so. The war in the Middle East could not end soon enough.
14: It comes as the Treasurer will today unveil a $6 billion federal budget boost. New stats shine a light on the state of our housing crisis, with almost three quarters of Aussies believing the divide between those who can afford to buy a home and those who can't is growing. 39% have given up on the dream of home ownership altogether. The News Corp research found millennials and Gen Zs are the age groups most likely to feel they'll never be able to buy. Donald Trump has called arrests at a US airbase in England fantastic. Five men have been arrested on suspicion of explosives, forcing the evacuation of dozens of homes in the Cotswolds. The US president says the men were known to authorities.
16: The arrest in the UK was fantastic. Working with Britain, it was an amazing job. We had them under investigation. They were looking to do big damage to our port.
14: And the emblem for the Brisbane 2032 Olympic and Paralympic Games will be unveiled in parts this week, with the first piece being revealed tomorrow in Cairns.
17: The look you love for less